I don't know how all of a sudden it's the end of August, but here we are. Doesn't feel like fall outside, but some of the leaves are changing already. Man, what is going on? Time's going by so fast. It's my 99.9 with fall.

0: Southern Colorado's best variety, My 99.9. You've got Laura. I hope you have the best night. I'm out of here, but hang tight for Natalia Perez. She's next.
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0: The most variety in Southern Colorado, My 99.9. All right, that is Bruno Mars for you right there. Hi, friends. It is Natalia hanging out with you. Hope you're having a great Monday night. Hope you had a great Monday, by the way, too. I mean, a new start to the week. We'll be at the weekend soon. It'll be okay. 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But in the meantime, I do have Panic at the Disco and Taylor Swift next.
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0: My 99.9. So since he's not out on tour, how does Justin spend a lot of his time? Well, he goes to baseball games, he's designing shoes, and plays a lot of golf and ping pong. Man, he's just living the life. And being a dad, of course, that too. It's Justin Bieber. This is Daisies.
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1: Well, Sommer said that a recent comment he saw on social media actually made him want to cry. And it was, someone said, "It's so nice to know that my favorite artist goes through the same things that I'm going through." I thought that was really beautiful. 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
1: Well, this is a big week for Alex Warren because he's going to be dropping a brand new album. Yeah, Thursday night, technically Friday, he's going to be dropping Wild Child. So it's going to have a ton of new music on there. Very, very exciting. I love his music. He's great. All right, stick around a little bit more. I got some Lumineers and Ella Langley next.
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Southern Colorado's best variety. 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
1: Well, what do you consider cheating? 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So stay right here, and I'll tell you everything in two songs. Gautier. 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

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Love Pup Bark at Briargate is back on September 19th. 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

0: you know their names.
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Well, I don't want to assume that you know this, but did you know that Somber got his name because during the time when he was thinking about a stage name, he was going through a very like somber period, but his initials are SMB. So there you go, right there. This is Back to Friends from Somber.

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0: My 99.9. All right. Thank you so much for letting us be a part of your Monday night. My name is Natalia. Headed out of here. I'll be back tomorrow. This is Alex Warren. Bye.
1: They say the holy water's watered down, and this town's lost its faith. Our colors will fade eventually. So if our time is running out, day after day, we'll make the mundane a masterpiece. Oh my, my, oh my, my love. I take one look at you, you're taking me out.

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1: At what age did you get your first job? Hey, it's Shannon O. I'm curious because we are at an all-time low for teenagers working summer jobs. I'll tell you just how many are doing that or did that this past summer coming up in 6 minutes.

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1: Hey, what's up? It's Shannon O. Did you have a summer job when you were a teenager? I'm curious because this past summer, only 35% of kids ages 16 to 19 years old had jobs. Now, this is down tremendously from the 90s when 50% of kids were working. And I think we hit a high of like 60% of teenagers working a couple years after that. Michelle's calling in. What was your first job and how old were you?
2: I started working at McDonald's when I was 13 years old.
1: Oh, wow. You got me beat. I was 14 and I remember I had to have my parents sign a permission slips too.
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My 99.9. 18 weeks and counting. Ella Lainley at the top of the Hot 100 Billboard charts. Hey, it's Shannon O. Of course, it's with this song, too, Choosin' Texas. Man, you're never going to guess who was at her concert this past weekend. Everybody wants a slice of that Ella Lainley pie. I'll tell you coming up in the next.

last night. Did you actually just like a photo from 2014? Cringe. Been there. Guaranteed human.

is my 99.9. One last chance to watch Team Adam destroy everyone else on The Voice. Hey, it's Shannon. Oh, that's coming up in a few weeks. September 21st is the premiere date.

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The most variety in Southern Colorado, My 99.9. Did you see that Pizza Hut is now just going to be going by Hut for the next couple weeks, 25 weeks, whatever the NFL season is, because they're teaming up with them. I don't know that it's going to stick.

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is My 99.9. I feel like we've been tricked by one of the biggest songs this past summer. I'll tell you why coming up in the next 10 minutes. My name is Shannon Oh. Hope you're having a great Tuesday so far.

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1: Well, today's pretty cool because it's National Park Day, which coincides with National Park Service Founders Day, which means you get into national parks for free. And I'm curious, where is the farthest national park that you have actually hiked, you've been admitted to? Mine would probably be Volcanoes National Park. Went there last year. It was incredible. We were a day off from missing the volcano erupt, which was kind of sad, but still really cool to see. Let me know where you've been using the TalkBack feature.

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1: If you check out the new Paw Patrol movie, you're going to recognize these voices on the soundtrack. Backstreet Boys helping them up with their song Bottle Up. The Dino movie is out now, by the way.

My 99.9. Summer's wrapping up. People are trying to get those last minute vacations in, so a road trip might be a little bit more feasible. How long are you willing to drive before considering a flight, though? That's my big question for you. Want your answer?

0: The most variety in Southern Colorado, My 99.9. Hey, it's Shannon O. What is the longest amount of time that you are willing to drive before you consider a flight? I ask because a lot of people trying to get one more trip in before school kicks up or before summer wraps up. And the answer for most Americans is 9 hours and some change. 9 hours and 30 some minutes. That is the maximum you're willing to drive for a road trip. For Claire, though, the limit does not exist.
1: One of my best friends that is my long-term road trip buddy, her and I actually ended up getting gas pump tattoos together.
0: I don't think I've ever met anybody that prefers a road trip over a flight. That's insane.
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Colorado's best variety. 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Little girls' night action for Taylor Swift last week with Dakota Johnson at an exclusive club in Los Angeles. We don't know the exact club, but nonetheless, I'm sure that they were dancing.

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Less than a month away from our iHeartRadio Music Festival in Las Vegas, presented by Capital One. How would you like to go? See this guy live doing a couple of flips on stage. I'll tell you how to win big coming up in the next 10 minutes.

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2: 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Oh my, my, oh my, my love, I take one look at you, you're taking me out.

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1: 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Benson Boone, the Goo Goo Dolls, BTS, so many others going to be there. 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

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Last week, I got obsessed with a movie, and it was thanks to a podcast. I'll tell you what movie that was coming up in the next 10 minutes and why you should probably check it out, too. That's on the way. My name is Shannon L. Thanks for hanging out.

0: 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And I'm not a movie buff. Hey, it's Shannon O. I was enjoying the Mel Robbins podcast last week. She released a new episode with Gianna Mendez, who was the former chief of disguise for the CIA, also married to Tony Mendez, who is the story behind the movie Argo. As I'm listening to this podcast, I'm like, there's no way that this was true. Watched the movie, loved it so much, watched it 4 times during my rental period, which is crazy. Although, Mike, I feel like you might be crazier because you actually saw a...
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Whoa.

Southern Colorado's best variety. This is My 99.9. Did you hear the news that there could be another National Treasure? Yeah, it's in the works. Disney approved the script. National Treasure 3. I didn't think the second one was that great, but I did love the first one.

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Plus, you get to see the hottest people in music. 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
1: That's wrapping it up for me. My name is Shannon O. Hope you enjoy the rest of your Tuesday. As always, if you got a certain song you want to hear, make sure to let us know using that talkback feature.

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2: Today is National Waffle Day, specifically marking the anniversary of Cornelius Swartout receiving a U.S. patent for a waffle iron that he created on August 24th, 1969. Happy Waffle Day. You know what we're going to have this morning? Waffles.
0: Elena, good morning. You're on the air.
3: Good morning.
0: What's up?
3: Well, I recently found out that the bartender who's been giving me free drinks for literally months is actually my cousin.
4: Oh, that's nice.
0: Okay, how exciting. You must be part Mexican.
3: Well, yeah, it would be exciting if I hadn't been profusely flirting with him for those months.
2: There's that. No. You left that part out. You buried the lead.
4: Whoops.
3: I know. Sorry. Basically, my friend.

0: tonight. I've been going to this bar forever. We go all the time. And this guy never charges me, so I was obviously convinced that he had a crush on me. Like, why else would anyone do that? And last weekend, I finally made my move, and he just looked horrified. And then he was like, wait, you know we're related, right? And I was like, no!
1: Well, what did you say to him? What was your hit? Because we would have been kind of grossed out. What did you say to him that made him go, whoa, hold on?
0: I said, what can I do to get you on the other side of the bar sometime?
2: He's like, oh, whoa, whoa, whoa, whoa. Like,
3: you know we're related.
1: Probably a family picnic.
3: How are you guys related?
0: Well, basically our grandmas are sisters, apparently. So we just have a huge family, and they had a huge falling out. But he completely remembers me from when we were kids, just never said anything. And I think I may have to find a new bar.
3: So the whole time you've been going there, he's buying you drinks, and you never thought it was weird. He'd be like, how's your mom doing?
2: Yeah.
3: None of she's that still playing mahjong? Everything going to go to the tournament? And you're like, you just thought, oh my God, he's so friendly.
1: Helena's like,
0: can't wait for the family reunion.
1: Helena's yeah. like, you're so hot in the fact that you look like me because we're related.
3: Oh my God. All right. Well, so now what are you going to do? Just find a new bar or are you going to follow up with your cousin?
0: I think I might have to find a new bar. Maybe I'll wait a couple years and come back and we can start a
1: free drinks.
0: We can start up a new leaf for our family.
3: I think that's really relatable. Like for someone like me, my mom has so many relatives and I find out being half Mexican, growing up in Mexico, so many cousins. It's crazy. Like I got a call from my cousin yesterday. I got a DM from my cousin today. Like I bump into them all the time. I'll never forget being at a bar in Scottsdale and this guy comes up to me at the bar. His name's Juan. He said, Janji, it's Juan. I go, hey Juan. He goes, he's hugging me and I'm like, what's up? He's like, I'm your cousin. Yeah. Like, what?
2: You are?
3: Yeah. Now I've seen him like 3 times since then.
1: Yeah. Now you got it.
3: Yeah. All right, Elena, have a great day.
0: You too.
3: Hey, Shauna, good morning.
4: Good morning.
3: Good morning.
4: Hi, guys.
3: Hi. What's up?
4: Hi, I made a song for you. So earlier, I think this week or last week, Peyton was talking about being in Portland and her dad was like playing this song on repeat. So I've been playing around with this AI app for song making and I made a song for you guys.
2: That's exciting. Okay.
3: So the song is about what?
4: It's about you. It's about all of you. Peyton, John Jay, Rich, and Kyle.
3: Oh.
4: It has your personalities in it. It has being on the air, giving away concert tickets. So it is literally your soundtrack. Giving like Puerto Rico, is that Puerto Rico?
3: Oh, really?
4: So that song that went viral.
3: So we could put this in the system so that we could all make TikToks to it and make videos to our John J. Rich Kiss song.
4: Okay. I own the commercial rights.
3: Yes. Hopefully you can make money off it.

0: one song, Shauna.
1: Thanks. I thought it was so awesome. It's so fun to play around with it. And this morning I was listening earlier, John Jay, and you got that text about, I can't remember what words that they had said that you said wrong. And it's just so funny. You guys are so awesome. And I hope you enjoy it. It makes your day.
0: We very much enjoy it. Yes. Very grateful. Thank you so much for making it and sending it to us. And thank you for listening, Shauna.
1: Yeah, of course.
0: Have a great day.
1: You too. Thanks, everybody.
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1: All right, it's time for Second Date Update. You meet somebody, you got a date, you have a good time. You expect there to be a second date. Doesn't happen. You come to us. We're going to help you get answers. Bobby, good morning. You're on the air.
2: Yeah, so I met this girl. It's strange. It's like totally random at this restaurant bar. She's with one of her friends. I was just like grabbing a drink at the bar. And somehow, you know, we start talking. We hit it off right away. I get her number. And, you know, we're like texting back and forth for a few days and eventually agree, like, we, you know, it's going well, so we should meet up, go on and like an actual date. And I don't know, dude, I felt like it was really, really going well, or it went well. You know, we're like just chatting the whole time, laughing. You know, she has this great, really funny laugh. And there was just like a lot of chemistry. And so, you know, I'm leaving. I'm like, I think I like this girl. I even told one of my buddies about it. And he's like kind of making fun of me, busting my balls. And, you know, but ever since then, now he's really busting my balls because she's like just disappeared. You know, I texted her a few times. You know, I'm not like crazy stalker or anything, but yeah, I'm getting like nothing back. And yeah, my buddy's like trying to help me work it out, figure out what happened. And you know, he's actually the one who told me to call you guys, so I just figured here I am, you know, ready to hopefully find out what the heck happened. You know, I just, yeah, the not knowing is harder than the, like, you know, I can get over never hearing from her again, I guess. But, yeah, I don't know. I have to know what happened. It's like this weird thing. You just, there's no closure. You know what I mean?
0: Yeah, that's what we do here, brother. Okay, so essentially you saw her twice, right? You met her, exchanged numbers, then went out on a real date. Okay.
2: Yeah, with a lot of kind of back and forth in between.
0: Any intimacy in the date?
2: I mean, we like kissed, but you know, that was about it.
0: Well, that's a big deal. Okay, so she liked you enough to kiss you.
3: I wonder if she did like a deep dive on your social media. Are you all private on everything, or is all of your business out there?
2: I keep my business out there. I got nothing to hide, you know?
3: I know. I'm wondering if she sees, like, I don't know, something in your likes, your comments. Because, I mean, it seems like you guys had a great time together. So where could have things gone wrong?
4: He might be a bad kisser. It might have been great up until the kiss.
3: You always lead to that.
4: Well, when all the evidence we have is we laughed, we had chemistry, we talked about the future, I asked her out again, and then we kissed goodnight, and then nothing else happens. You got to figure, maybe he's got like those, when you go to kiss, his lips feel like, you know, like ceiling tile. There's just no give.
5: Oh, gosh. What if it had nothing to do with Bobby, though? Like, what if she had other things going on in her life? She was dating someone. They were on a break. So she felt like, hey, I meet this guy at the restaurant. This could be great. And then, you know, the ex comes back in her life. And she feels like she's got to cut Bobby off.
2: That could be.
0: I saw this Instagram post of a girl that met a guy at a bar like this. They end up drinking for most of the night. And the next day, he sent her a text. And it was an AI. They didn't hook up. They just spent drinking, talking, right? And he felt guilty. And he wrote, I wish I would have saved it. He made an AI song. He sent a picture of Winnie the Pooh. And the AI song is singing to her that, I'm sorry, I'm married. I have a family.
5: Oh my gosh.
0: I hope you have a great time.
4: Oh, but he made her a song. That's
5: yeah. At least she had closure.
0: But if you think about it, he was just sitting at the bar talking to her all night.
4: Yeah.
0: And then got her number and was like, oh man, I feel bad. I have your number. I shouldn't have got your number. Just to let you know, and it's just the Winnie the Pooh dance around. I'm married. You're awesome. Anyway, all right, Bobby, let's call her. What's her name?
2: Chloe. And I didn't send any creepy AI song.
0: All right. Hold on line, okay? Hold on. I found it.
5: The song?
0: So this is what happened. This guy goes out with a girl. Now I think it's a trend. Now it's like a guy goes out with a girl, and then you find out he's in a relationship. Because when I was searching for it, I found where a girl spent the night with a guy, and then he sent it. So this is it.
6: Oh my God, I met this guy at the bar, and he sends me this. I'm cringing so bad.
7: I probably should delete your number. Turns out I have a wife. Oopsies.
6: Oh my God.
7: Hope you can find a man that doesn't forget his entire marriage while buying you tequila shots.
6: Oh,
7: come to
6: Oh my God, I'm never going to the bar again.
0: So that's
3: whoopsies.
0: Whoopsies. Dylan, why don't you try to get Chloe on and see if she'll jump on with us real quick.

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1: We're in the middle of second date update.
2: This is the story of Bobby and Chloe. They actually met the old-fashioned way, talking in public at a bar. Bobby got her digits and asked her on a date. She said yes. He said that they laughed a lot and the chemistry was really great. He even told his friends about her, but after the date, radio silence. He has no idea what went wrong. The kiss goodnight was actually a kiss goodbye. No response, no closure. Bobby wants to know what went wrong.
1: All right, Bobby, so you hang tight, okay? You got it?
3: Copy.
1: You stay quiet. You jump in right moments. Right. All right, hold on. Dylan says Chloe's ready to go. Hey, Chloe.
4: Hey.
1: Hey, good morning. So you're on the radio with us. How are you?
4: I'm good. How are you?
1: All right, look, we have an interesting situation. We got a call from a guy. He says he met this great girl. You're the girl, and you're ghosting him. Talking about Bobby. Just thought.
2: Yeah, she doesn't sound all happy altogether.
1: Can you give us a rundown? What's going on?
4: Oh, my. I did ghost him. It doesn't sound that bad because it was just a really weird date. Like, it was going really well at first, but out of nowhere, he just starts trying to get me on a GLP-1. And that's so inappropriate. And it was, like, not even casually mentioned it. This man was, like, pitching me the GLP-1. Like, he kept saying he had a discount code. He had, like, 30 people on it. It was, like, so pyramid scheme-y to me. And he was like, I can hook you up. And I just was like, am I on a date with a pharmaceutical rep? Like, what is going on right now? He just kept bringing it up. And I was like, are you trying to tell me that I need to lose weight? Like, then I started feeling like I was being judged and he thought I was fat. And I was like, it was just like, it was so weird and uncomfortable. And I don't know, like, it just was not good first date vibes. So I ghosted him and I don't care.
5: I probably would have as well.
6: I'm like, absolutely.
5: Pretty good reason.
6: Valid.
4: Shocked.
3: I'm sorry, Chloe, like, are you serious? You ghost. That's
4: oh my
3: why
4: God.
3: You
4: are you on the?
3: Me? I'm sorry, guys. Was I not allowed to like jump in yet?
1: Because No, that was fine.
2: You can.
1: That was fine.
4: Well, it's crazy that you think that you can just like call the radio station and like get me to come back on. Like I don't understand what you're. Yeah. I ghosted called, you for a reason. John you should Davis know that because
3: you wouldn't call me back. I've been trying to figure out what has happened since our date.
4: Well, now, you just
3: like this.
4: It's like not that hard to figure out what happened when you're trying to get me on a GL1P.
2: That's a little
4: GLP-1.
2: Different.
4: GLP-1.
5: Whatever they are.
3: About it. It is a GLP-1. I was going to say, if you're gonna call me out on that, you at least get the acronym right.
2: Oh, boy.
4: Oh, I'm sorry. I'm not, like, super up to date with that. And, like, who cares if I put one letter in front of the other? Like, that was so inappropriate for you to do. And,
3: yeah, I'm obviously sorry about wanting to try and prioritize your health, you know? I mean, I'm literally...
4: What?
3: I was just telling you what worked for me, and I was trying to be helpful. You know, maybe it could work for you, too, a little bit.
4: You're trying to lure me into your cave of GLP-1 girls that are, okay. Like, wrapped around your finger, and you're, like, raising them up as part of your army.
7: Ozempic is proven to lower A1C.
3: I wouldn't have even brought it up if you hadn't been the one to bring up that you wanted to get healthier.
4: What? So I did not bring it up.
3: Wow. You were talking about how you were having trouble at the gym or you were a little this and that. And, you know, I was trying to be helpful. I'm a thoughtful guy. And like I said, I've helped out a lot of the people. So it helped me out.
4: I think
3: I'm not ashamed to say that.
4: You totally just misinterpreted my words because I said I was interested in getting healthier. And getting healthier doesn't mean taking some random drug from a man I've never met to lose weight. I was talking about like wanting to go on walks after work and like get out more and go to the gym more.
2: So Chloe, why did you kiss him goodnight, Chloe, if he was such a bad date?
4: I mean, to get him like out of like just, I mean, he's cute, like whatever, but I'm just like,
6: the pity
4: kiss
6: is a real life thing.
2: Yeah, sure.
5: Also, like, I don't understand, Bobby, why you're like so blown away. Like, do you understand the message you're saying to someone when you push that on them?
3: I didn't push it though. I mean, she brought it up, and I was sharing my experience and the experience of it's been over 30 now. I have 34 people that I've shared this with, and it's like,
4: oh,
3: I mean,
4: God.
3: Come on, you want to get healthy.
4: So I have a question, Bobby.
3: Healthy.
4: Did you go on 34 first dates with these women to get them hooked? Like, I had to kiss them to get him to leave. That is creepy behavior.
3: Okay. Like, you seemed really into that kiss, so like, don't bullshit. Because we're on the radio and be like, oh, I, you leaned in. You threw some tongue back at me. So it's not
4: inappropriate.
2: It is really inappropriate.
5: Hey. Oh, Bobby, I don't like you anymore.
3: Inappropriate, not just.
4: I don't like Bobby either.
3: Totally disappearing.
1: Okay, so no second date with Bobby, but I got to tell you guys something.
4: Like me, absolutely not.
1: As someone who takes GLPs and what I've learned a lot about, there's a lot of healthy people that are in shape to take the GLPs. It's because not only does it curb your appetite, but it does all these other things. It helps your liver. It does all these. So there's people that are in good shape that take GLPs. But I will say that if you're on a date with a woman, I probably wouldn't bring it up for a while. Like maybe not even on the first date.
2: Certainly not over and over.
1: But like there are lots of benefits to GLPs.
3: It felt like she wanted the help. And Chloe, right. If you change your mind after we're off the radio and you want to text me and you will still be
4: hearing from me.
2: 30% off.
1: Actually, I got a deal.
2: Oh, yeah? Better than Bobby's? Bobby sounds pretty straight.
1: Dude, let me tell you, the deal I have at Viro Wellness.
2: Yeah, go on. I want to hear about
1: that. I think it's JJR20,
2: uh-huh.
1: And you get 20% off for life.
2: How long?
1: For life, for real. Chloe, are you interested in that?
5: Oh, my God. I start selling
1: Chloe. Chloe, hear me out. I got a better deal for you than Bobby.
2: I thought you said you wanted to be healthier.
1: ViroWellness.com, promo code JJR20 for life.
2: For life?
1: Yeah, for life. All right. So no second date. Bobby, Chloe, thanks for jumping on there with us. You guys are awesome. But obviously no second date.
4: No.
1: All right. Second date update, John Jane Rich.
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1: Rich and I were in Redding this weekend, right? We had We had like an appearance. We were hanging out with everybody.
2: Yeah, it was a station promotion. Sold out.
1: The owner of the radio station picked us up. His name is Dave Shakes. Great guy. And he wanted to go to dinner. So we're like, okay. So we go to dinner at this kind of this new Italian restaurant. And Rich and I ordered the same thing. Because, you know, I'm really Italian food. Like, I'm trying to eat healthy, and it's really hard to eat healthy Italian food, right? It's delicious, but on the menu, there was a ribeye, which is a steak. And if you've ever been in this situation, I was like, I don't want to order anything else. I just want to eat the protein. So I ordered the ribeye, and Rich ordered the ribeye, and the boss did not. And the ribeyes were one of those with the most expensive thing on the menu.
3: Oh, no.
1: Right?
2: Yeah, and he just got like a side of rice.
1: And then he orders a bottle of wine. I was like, I'm not drinking. And Rich was like, I'll have a bottle of wine. And then I see this today. Here's what not to order at a dinner with your boss.
2: Uh-oh.
1: Like, for real.
3: Is it the ribeye?
4: That's like the number one thing.
1: Peyton, no joke. The number one thing on this thing of what not to order when you go to dinner with your boss, steer clear of the most expensive items on the menu, including market price specials, especially when you don't know the cost.
4: Yes.
1: That's why the ribeye was the most expensive thing on the menu.
3: No.
2: Sorry, Dave Shakes.
1: The good news is I ate the rest of Rich's food because, yep, you know, usually Rich doesn't eat all the food.
2: I can't eat that much steak.
1: Number two on this list of what not to do when you go to dinner with your boss. Drink alcohol. And Rich had a glass of wine.
4: I think that if your boss orders a bottle of wine for the table, you can have a glass of wine.
3: That's different.
4: And if your boss orders a cocktail, you can also get a cocktail.
3: I think that's like you have to take the boss's lead on that. If the boss does not order a cocktail, you don't either.
4: Uh-huh.
1: Don't order multiple courses if your boss is only ordering one. Follow their lead.
2: We got appetizers too.
1: We got appetizers. I got a salad.
2: I had the pistachio gnocchi, which was delicious.
3: You guys get this 5-course meal.
1: I know.
3: I'll just get the rice.
1: And so finally, skip foods that are messy or difficult to eat. The goal is to enjoy the meal while keeping the focus on the people at the table. So I don't think we ordered anything messy.
2: No.
1: But man,
2: knife and fork that one. But we broke all the other rules.
1: Why couldn't we read this before we had our dinner?
2: I mean, I totally would have gotten just, you know.
1: I just would have had the salad.
4: That would have not changed either one of your minds. No.
2: Stuck with
4: your
2: the charcuterie board.
1: Oh, yeah, we had a charcuterie board too.
3: Oh, my gosh.
1: We got a charcuterie board. They brought it, put it right in front of me, and I ate everything but the meat.
4: Oh,
1: I ate all the cheese. I ate all the vegetables, nuts. All the onion, the nuts, everything.
2: And then
1: when I was done eating it, and it was just because I don't like that prosciutto. I try to save it from ham. I don't know what that is. And I just grabbed it and I handed it over to his girlfriend. I go, hey, man, here's the. After I ate everything.
2: She ate like too. She only got a Caesar salad with no additives, no steak, no chicken, no nothing.
3: She got the memo before you guys.
2: Yeah, so he had a side of rice. She had a Caesar salad. And John Jay and I are like, we'll have the ribeye, please, with the extra fingerling potatoes.
1: Yeah, that was embarrassing.
2: Oops.
1: Oh, hey, I have a text on the TV show I was watching. So I told you guys I was watching Furious. This person says Furious gets so much better. I'm on episode 2 and I think it's fantastic.
3: Is the season already out or is it like a week by week?
1: I think the last episode came out last night.
3: Oh,
1: so I think they're all out.
2: Oh, that's cool.
1: And it's people that will look familiar to you that are in it. I don't know the serial killer. I've never seen her before. But the main cop, I believe she was in Shameless. And one of the main guys that she's killing, like that she tortures him, is the guy, he's such a lovable character. He's in Deadpool, Peter. In Deadpool, he's Deadpool's friend. Heavyset guy, cute mustache.
2: Oh, yeah.
1: He's in it, and he's in a couple other shows. But it's really like creepy, like how she kills people. But it also has this like not scary vibe to it. If that makes sense.
2: Not like Dexter.
1: Like Dexter. When you watch Dexter, you feel safe as a viewer.
3: Yeah, you're not like freaked out.
1: Like when you watch Monster on Netflix of the Ed Gein story, I am not safe as a viewer. I don't want to see that. Does that make sense
2: to
1: you
2: guys?
1: Because that's how I felt with that show. But it's
2: because Dexter's somewhat, you're sort of rooting for him. He's sort of like the anti-hero.
1: Yeah.

0: Y99.9, today's best variety.
1: Hello, good morning. John Jay and Rich, can I help you?
2: Yes, my daughter was bit by a rattlesnake in May. I sent pictures to John Jay and Rich on Facebook, and I wanted to know if you guys wanted to hear the horrible, horrible story about
1: it. Yeah, well, you're on the air with us right now. What's the horrible story? What happened? That's so sad. Oh. First of all, is she okay?
2: Yes, she actually is, but it was scary. She almost had to amputate her leg.
3: Oh my goodness.
2: Yeah, terrible.
1: You're laughing.
3: She's
1: 24. Wait, let me ask you this. Hold on. What's your name?
2: Beth.
1: B-E-T-H. Okay, Beth. Well, start from the beginning. What was she doing when the rattlesnake bit her? Where was she? Was she hiking? Was she walking? Where?
2: She was at work at Tucson Saguaro National Park.
1: Saguaro National Park. Those are a bunch of cigars.
4: That's right, Chief.
1: Hey.
4: Welcome to the park.
1: Or do you mean Tucson Saguaro?
4: You're going to love it here.
1: You're not. Okay. All right. So go ahead. Go ahead. She's working at the park.
2: Yep. So she's working there with her boss. And I don't know, they're clearing out the invasive plants. So he's in front of her. She's behind him. And she's walking up this cliff. They're very high up, and it bites her twice.
1: Oh, God.
2: And she falls down and starts screaming from the pain. Mm-hmm. And he's an EMT, her boss, and he says, calm down. So she does meditation, all this, you know, foo-foo stuff. And so she calms down, but he only had his cell phone. So he called on the cell phone and said, we have a bite. But then his cell phone went out, and they didn't have the coordination, so they couldn't find them. And I don't know what happened at this point, but like 2 hours later, I got a call saying, you got to come to the hospital. She's been bit. I'm like, I'm on my way. I live in Maricopa. So I got on the 8 and I put my flashers on, picked up my husband, and we bat out of hell, got down there. And they were like, she's okay. She only needs one thing of venom. And then she needs a second one now. And it kept going up her leg and it went to her groin. And they're like, we have to lift her to Phoenix Children's Hospital because they might have to amputate because we can't get the swelling down once it gets to a certain point.
3: Oh my gosh.
2: We're like, oh my God. Yeah, it was just crazy. So again, we just all breathed and said, okay. And then I don't know what happened. It's kind of a blur. She's in ICU and they got the swelling under control. She was in for a week. And now she's at Yellowstone National Park. She got another contract job where she's doing some fish and game stuff. But it took her 2 months. She had physical therapy. She was on crutches.
4: Really?
2: She went back.
4: That thing really messed it. Was it a smaller snake or a big snake? Do we know?
2: No, they didn't get to see the snake, but it was two bites.
4: They're still out there. That snake's still out there.
1: Was it two snakes or was it one snake?
2: It was one snake.
1: You know, I go hiking with a guy, and he always leads. And I was like, I'm really worried about rattlesnakes. And he goes, oh, don't worry. The rattlesnakes usually bite the second person.
3: Oh, no.
1: And I'm like, that's me.
3: And you're like, why would I not be worried then?
1: Right. And so that's what happened. Because what happens is the first person walks by and alerts the snake. And then the snake goes, why, bam.
3: Oh, no.
1: So there was no rattle warning or anything. Like, a lot of times the snake's like, hey, man, let you know I'm over here.
2: Exactly, and it should have turned around and not, I mean, you know, she has no idea why. But she did go back to work, and they call her the rattlesnake whisperer because she's four more snakes when she started doing the invasive.
4: Oh, wow.
2: She'd hear the rattle, and she'd see it, and she'd scream and run. But, yeah, she's at Yellowstone National, but she's 24. So she's like, Mom, a rattlesnake's not going to bite me again. You know, no. God,
4: what are the chances?
3: I do feel like we need a little a PSA, though, like of what an actual rattle sounds like. So if you are out on a hike, you know what to hear. Like what
4: well,
3: to
4: if you hear a rattle,
3: for.
4: That's not good.
3: No, yeah. But I feel like rattles sound different
4: it's probably fine.
3: Than what you might expect. Well, like, also, does it sound like a baby rattle?
1: We got your pictures. Can we post your pictures on our social media?
2: Yes. That's why I did that. Yep, I posted the pictures.
1: Okay. You know, what's interesting, yeah. You said it happened in May. I thought that they weren't out in May. I thought they came out like June to September.
4: They say if you can wear sleeves, like not a jacket, that's rattlesnake season. Uh-huh. So if you're not cold, they're not cold.
1: All right, so she's okay now. That, what a story, Beth. Thanks for calling and sharing that with us.
2: Yeah, when I heard you guys being afraid of rattlesnakes and talking about babies and everything, I'm like, I got to call.
1: Yeah.
2: This just happened. Because they've only had three in that park in, you know, how many years. And they were on with poison control, like, all the time. And so she had to go to a safety thing with her job, with the park services. And they were talking, and then they started talking about rattlesnakes. And she's like, I was bit. And the woman who given the talk was like, oh, I'm from poison control. I know all about your story.
4: Oh, so, wow.
2: Yeah, just quiet.
1: Well, thank you very much, fine. Beth. Glad she's fine. You must be a very proud mom.
2: I am. I'm proud of her.
4: Yeah, it was like a few years ago, they were running low on anti-venom because so many people were getting bit. So isn't it like $12,000 for one shot of anti-venom, something like that? It's really expensive.
1: This is what Ralph said. Here you go, Peyton. Here you go.
2: And we were glad we were in Tucson because they have the venom there. They don't have as much in Phoenix, you know?
1: Yeah.
4: You hear that, Peyton? You run.
3: Yeah, that's helpful. Yeah. That kind of sounds again, like those locusts in the trees, too.
1: Also, again, watch the show. I was talking about monsters of God. They get into this. These people are smuggling rattlesnakes, all kinds of stuff. Thank you, Beth.
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1: We just talked to someone whose daughter was bitten by a rattlesnake twice. 877-937-1047. Amanda.
2: Yeah.
1: What bit you, Amanda?
2: I was bit by a big dog, a pressa, at work when we were trying to lift it onto the x-ray table.
1: A pressa? I've never heard of that.
2: Yeah, they're like really big dogs. They can get over 100 pounds. We were doing a team lift, so there was three of us, and we went to lift her onto the x-ray table, and she wasn't showing signs of aggression before that, but she was a little in pain and really afraid, and so she turned to snap at my coworker, and he moved, and then she turned at me, but she bit my x-ray badge, so luckily it did, like, bruise pretty bad, but since she bit the x-ray badge, it didn't, like, pull my skin very much.
3: It's a big looking dog.
4: But it's a beautiful dog. Okay.
3: Beautiful.
4: I would feel so safe if that was my pup.
1: Well, thank you, Amanda. Okay, so dogs are off the table now. Let's see. Hello, John Jane Rich. Hello.
5: Are you guys giving away the Diamondbacks tickets?
1: Yeah, it depends. What'd you get bit by?
5: My daughter got bit by a rattlesnake, actually, not me. I got bit by a dog in my face when I was little, a Doberman pincher. Mm-hmm. But it didn't really leave a bad scar. It actually looks pretty decent. It's only like a dot on my forehead.
4: You got lucky then.
1: How old was your daughter when she got bit by a rattlesnake?
5: My daughter was 4. We went to South Mountain here in Phoenix, and she stepped out of the car. You know, we were all getting out so we can, you know, explore. And when she stepped out, there was, I guess, her grandfather parked right on top of the rattlesnake.
3: And that rattlesnake was pissed already.
5: Yeah, he was like parked right there where he was laying, and it got her right in her kneecap.
1: Hold on a second, man.
3: I think they're so hard to see, like on the Arizona dirt.
1: Dude, rattlesnakes scare the hell out of me. It makes me not want to go anywhere except in my little area.
3: You do only go everywhere.
1: No, I mean less than that. I mean, I'm just like terrified.
3: The John Jay bubble is not a big bubble.
1: I'm terrified of rattlesnakes. Angie, what bit you, Angie?
6: Hi. I did not get bit by anything. I was actually attacked by a baby bear.
1: Well, same thing. I mean, as far as getting bit or being attacked. When animals attack. So tell us the bear story. What happened there?
6: Okay. It's kind of embarrassing, but I'm like, you know what? Whatever. I'm going to go for it. We were at Lopez Lake in California, and I was dating this guy, and he wanted to go camping. And I'm not like an outdoorsy person. And I said, sure, fine, whatever. I was in college, and I figured, why not? So we went camping to this place called Lopez Lake, and it had like little mountains, and he ended up inviting his brother and a couple of other, you know, family members, and it was supposed to be like a family camping thing, and it was just very like, it was fun, but it was nighttime, and we wanted to, you know, do the thing, and so we went up to the mountains, took a little hike to get away, and a little baby bear comes near me, and this guy that I ended up marrying, by the way, runs instead of staying still. I'm like, what the hell? You're from California, and I'm from Arizona. I figured you would have better, you know, bear.
3: Wait,
6: if you ever see a bear?
3: He ran towards the bear or away from the bear?
6: No, he ran away from the bear.
1: He's like, bear! Takes off running?
4: Just leaves you there?
6: Standing there, like, because I remember my brother telling me, if you ever see a bear, just stay still. So, you know, I feel the claw on my back. And you, I'm the way I came into this world, okay? just like standing there naked, and I feel claw on my back, and I'm like, oh my God, and this is how I die. I'm thinking in my head, right? But I didn't realize that he was running to get like his brother who had bear spray. It was horrible. It was bad. I mean, I survived obviously, but it was really embarrassing. Like, this is the first time I met his family, and I'm standing there naked, clawed.
4: Poor thing.
6: You know, and afterwards, you know, it was just bad. It was a nice camping trip. Mind you, I ended up marrying him.
3: Sound nice.
6: And I don't think it's my brother.
3: That does not sound like a nice camping trip. That sounds like a date that would not turn into another date.
4: Oh my gosh, no, that's so memorable.
6: It should have been, right? But like, he was just, you know.
1: Was he naked?
6: He was a really good guy, ideal. I mean, I guess I just had dated trash before him. So I was just like, the bar was set low. He's so nice.
1: Hey, was he naked when he ran to get help?
6: Yes.
1: So that'd be pretty. I mean, if you're his family and you see him coming in screaming and
3: naked for bear spray,
1: aroused, you're like, what the hell? I need bear spray. Like, no, that's, I mean, bear spray doesn't get rid of that.
3: Do you ever see that show?
6: They don't talk about it, but in the back of my head, when I'm sitting there at Christmas, I'm just like,
3: yeah, they know.
6: They think about it occasionally. They're like, crazy naked bitch that was screaming for help on the top of the hill.
1: Angie, don't go away. Hold on a second, okay? Hold on one second.
3: Whenever I see that show alone, do you watch that show? It's like Survivor, but you're by yourself. No. These people deal with all kinds of stuff, like 0 degrees, fires, but whenever there's like a bear near the area, they put their flare up and they're done. They're not messing with
1: any
3: bears.
1: It's a bear, man.
3: I get it, but that's scary.
1: Amida, what bit you? Or what attacked you?
7: Okay, so my daughter got bit by a rattlesnake in Mexico over by the border in Nogales, and they only had one anti-venom there, so my son-in-law had to drive her to the border, and there was too many cars in line, so he had to literally bring her across carrying her and hand her to an agent because he couldn't cross over, and the ambulance was waiting for her there, and they had to fly her to Tucson where they had it because there was no other place there.
1: Wow.
7: But it was a baby rattlesnake.
1: Yeah. Oh, those are really dangerous.
3: Yep.
1: Trevor, what bit you?
8: So I've been stung 21 times by scorpions. So it's not intentional.
4: What?
3: I think you need to move.
8: A little. right? So my parents lived in the same house in Paradise Valley. It was an old 1950s house. So growing up, like, pest control wasn't the best. It was an old brick house. So, the first time I was actually sleeping in my bed and it stung me in the pec and then on the bicep, just sleeping. The second time I was going to the bathroom down the hallway and it was dark and I stepped on one, went to go flip the light on, stepped on it again before I flipped the light on. And then the final one, which was the worst, I was stung by one mom and 16 babies.
4: Oh my gosh.
8: It was July 19th of, goodness, I don't know. The only reason I remember the date, it was my brother's birthday. And my dad asked me to take the trash out, and I put my foot into his work boot. Sure enough, they were all in there waiting for me. So,
1: hey, how bad is that? What's it feel like? What's it feel like to get stung by a scorpion? Can you compare it to something? Because I'm terrified of those things.
8: Honestly, it's just like a little bit more of a bee sting. You do a little Benadryl cream, and you take some Benadryl, put some ice on. It's really not that bad, but it was the combination of all of them sent me into a complete shock, my body into a shock, and I had to go get the rattlesnake anti-venom at Scottsdale Shea. My eyes were rolling in the back of my head.
4: Oh my goodness.
1: Damn, Trevor.
8: Yeah, so that was pretty wild.
3: I wonder if he has superpowers now that he's been stung so many times.
4: Yeah, because the babies are the most potent.
8: If I want to, I can walk upside down on the ceiling and see.
3: Right on.
1: All right, yeah. hold on a second, Trevor. Hold on. Who would you give the Diamondback tickets?
9: I don't know.
1: Because Angie is so great.
9: I don't know.
4: Angie or Trevor.
1: We'll see. Angie, do you want the Diamondback tickets?
6: I do,
1: I just thought, yeah, you.
4: I mean,
1: you
4: were bear, serious. Naked.
9: Yeah, naked bear.
1: Bear naked. Bear. I just got bear naked.
4: Bear naked.
6: Who would have known that'd be coming up on the radio of all places?
1: I know, that's such a great story. Hold on, Angie, hold on. And Trevor, that was a great story,
4: so
1: too.
4: So good.
1: That was a great story, too, Trevor.
4: Unbelievable.
1: Do we have extra Diamondback tickets?
8: Awesome,
1: oh, you want Diamondback tickets, Trevor?
8: I'd love them. My kids love the D-backs. It's the best time to go.
1: Oh, yeah. Okay, hold on. We can give you some, too. Way to go. We got extra tickets. Hold on.
4: Yeah, they're playing for the wild card right now, right?
3: That's exciting.
1: Can I tell you guys what I was hoping for? And this person would be the winner. It's on our Facebook, Teresa. And anyone can call her or Teresa if you can listen. Teresa was bitten by, get this, an orangutan while walking to school when I was in kindergarten in Sacramento. A workman had it tied to his truck bumper, and I thought I'd try and feed it.
3: Bad idea.
1: Bit by an orangutan.
3: Whoa.
4: That's wild.
1: Yeah. So if anyone can get a

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1: Peyton, what's the vibe for horoscopes today? Peyton's predictions.
2: Yeah, I'm just letting you know what excuses your zodiac sign needs to stop making and really lock in. So if it's your birthday today, you are a Virgo. You share a birthday with Blake Lively, Chyna Ann McClain, Tim Burton, and Billy Ray Cyrus.
0: Guess what? I believe it's Adam's birthday today. Am I right, Adam?
3: You are right.
0: Happy birthday, dog.
2: Happy birthday.
3: Thank you, guys. Appreciate it.
2: Oh, awesome. Okay, so for my Virgos today, and this goes for you too, John Jay, you guys are kind of running at peak efficiency today because we are officially in Virgo season. So really try to take the lead on group decisions and set some high standards. Everyone else is going to be looking for you for direction over the next few weeks.
3: Absolutely true. That's what I'm doing right now.
2: Oh, that's awesome.
0: Take leadership. Take ownership, Adam. Do it. Do it.
3: Thanks, guys. Appreciate it.
0: Have a great day, dog.
3: You too.
0: Mary Kay, hi. What's your sign?
4: Hi. Good morning. I'm an Aries.
2: Okay, awesome. So for my Aries this morning, you guys got to stop trying to rush through your to-do list. Kind of slow down, check the small details, and fix that one thing that you've been ignoring before it catches up to you and bites you in the butt.
4: Oh, my gosh. That is so crazy because that's literally what I'm doing right now.
2: Okay. Well, that's good. I'm glad that you're getting ahead of it.
4: I'm trying to. I've been working on it all weekend.
2: That's awesome. What is it? What are you doing? Are you like creating a craft or something?
4: Oh, gosh, I wish it were that amazing. No. Unfortunately, I'm adulting, doing bills and paperwork and budget, and my dining room table is a hot mess. To be the adult.
0: My wife has now turned our dining room table into her office. She even said to me yesterday, she goes, I was cleaning my office. I go, office?
5: That's what I did at my house. It's my little craft room office now.
0: Your dining room table?
5: Yeah, it is also a hot mess.
0: Okay, so Kyle, Mary Kay, and my wife, Blake, have now turned their dining room tables into their office.
6: Kitchen table for me with my wife. She sits at the kitchen.
2: Yep, my
6: not, even,
2: too.
6: Not even in a dining room, just the kitchen.
0: Mary Kay, have a great day. Thanks for listening.
4: Thanks, you guys too.
0: How about Pisces?
2: Yeah, Rich, for you today, since you are Pisces in the room, your relationships are going to require a lot of effort over the next couple of days. So you really got to show up for the people that you care about through real life actions and make sure that you're communicating, over communicate, because that's what's going to work out for you.
6: I was just over communicating with Nick and he got mad.
2: Well, keep doing it because that's
0: how the stars. You know what? You did. You did and
6: sorry,
0: he did.
6: Just checking, double checking. Sorry. I got to do that at the end of everything. Sorry, just over communicating. I'm so sorry.
0: What do you got for Libras?
2: Kyle, for you today. Your social battery, it needs a recharge. Don't feel guilty about saying no to some people today. Mute the chaotic group chats and really protect your peace and catch up on the behind the scenes things that you've kind of let go of.
5: Okay. Seems fun.
0: Wrap it up with Leos.
2: Yeah, Leos, we need to shift our focus entirely to our bank account today because we are struggling. We need to cut out a subscription or maybe a habit that we don't need and really focus on building some stability over the next couple of weeks.
0: All right, if we didn't get to your sign there, all posted on our website, johnjayandrich.com.
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1: So if you don't know this about Rich, he has another radio show.
2: Nice. I think that says it all.
1: Yeah, he has another radio show called Coast to Coast, and it's syndicated across the country, right? And it's on in
2: Canada.
1: It's not on this radio station; it's on a different one. Right?
2: No, it's on the a lot of the AM radio stations, and it's all about like conspiracies and UFOs and Bigfoot and stuff.
1: Much
2: like
1: Lanterns.
2: Yeah, Lanterns has some Bigfoot stuff in it.
1: No, but it's all aliens. So there's this guy. Have you heard of Dr. Eric Davis?
2: Oh yeah, he's one of the original conspiracy guys.
1: He's a scientist who worked for the Pentagon's UFO program, and he says he has seen evidence of four alien bodies, and this video is going viral yesterday.
3: My name is Dr. Eric Davis. I'm an astrophysicist and a chief scientist in the U.S. defense intelligence industry. I've seen classified and proprietary defense intelligence industry evidence that the American public and the world have a right to see. That included photographs and documentation of retrieved craft and alien bodies, but I'm prevented from publicly sharing this evidence because of the threat to my security clearances, employment, and the potential for civil or criminal penalties.
2: He says there's like four different types of aliens that have been here, are still here, that visit.
1: Does like he like describe them?
2: Like the gray people. Yeah, the grays that you've seen, like that's the typical alien with the big head, the ET looking one. There's some that look like Nordic people, like from the Netherlands, like Vikings.
1: Like the guy from the hot soccer team?
2: Yeah, like
1: Norway guy?
2: Yeah, like Norway guy. And then there's some that look like lizards, and there's some that look like bugs.
1: And he's seen them all.
4: Do we really want to see them? Do we really want to see them, or is it kind of like peaceful, keeping the mystery alive?
2: That's the thing. I feel like they're ready to like show that stuff, but they show the alien spacecraft stuff, and it really doesn't look like anything. They're all dots just going fast across. There's nothing that really looks like a spaceship with lights, and there's nothing like that. So I wonder why they're waiting on the alien stuff. We all kind of think it's happening, right?
1: Well, when you see Monsters of God, the show I was telling you about, the reptiles, you can't help but think, these guys, not from this planet. Some of these animals, they seem pretty bizarre.
2: They say the octopus is from...

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1: Rich, what day is it today?
2: Today is National Waffle Day, specifically marking the anniversary of Cornelius Swartout receiving a U.S. patent for a waffle iron that he created on August 24th, 1969. Happy Waffle Day. You know what we're going to have this morning? Waffles.
1: Elena. Elena, good morning. You're on the air.
3: Good morning.
1: What's up?
3: Well, I recently found out that the bartender who's been giving me free drinks for literally months is actually my cousin.
4: Oh, that's nice.
1: Okay, how exciting. You must be part Mexican.
3: Well, yeah, it would be exciting if I hadn't been profusely flirting with him for those months.
2: There's that. No. You didn't. You left that part out. You buried the lead.
4: Whoops.
3: I know. Sorry. Basically, my friends and I have been going to this bar forever. We go all the time. And this guy never charges me, so I was obviously convinced that he had a crush on me. Like, why else would anyone do that? And last weekend, I finally made my move, and he just looked horrified. And then he was like, wait, you know we're related, right? And I was like, no!
2: Well, what did you say to him? What was your hit? Because we would have been kind of grossed out. What did you say to him that made him go?

0: Whoa, hold on.
1: I said, what can I do to get you on the other side of the bar sometime?
2: He's like, oh, whoa. Like,
3: you know we're related.
0: Probably a family picnic.
3: How are you guys related?
1: Well, basically our grandmas are sisters, apparently. So we just have a huge family, and they had a huge falling out. But he completely remembers me from when we were kids, just never said anything. And I think I may have to find a new bar.
3: So the whole time you've been going there, he's buying you drinks, and you never thought it was weird to be like, how's your mom doing?
2: Yeah.
3: None of she's that still playing though. Mahjong? Everything going to go to the tournament? And you're like, you just thought, oh my God, he's so friendly.
0: Helena's like,
1: can't wait for the family reunion. Yeah.
0: Helena's like, you're so hot in the fact that you look like me because we're related.
3: Oh my God. All right. Well, so now what are you going to do? Just find a new bar or are you going to follow up with your cousin?
1: Yeah. I think I'm going to have to find a new bar. Maybe I'll wait a couple years and come back and we can start a new leaf for our family.
3: I think that's really relatable. Like for someone like me, my mom has so many relatives and I find out being half Mexican, growing up in Mexico, so many cousins. It's crazy. Like I got a call from my cousin yesterday. I got a DM from my cousin today. Like I bump into them all the time. I'll never forget being at a bar in Scottsdale and this guy comes up to me at the bar. His name's Juan. He said, John G, it's Juan. I go, hey, Juan. He goes, he's hugging me, and I'm like, what's up? And he's like, I'm your cousin. Yeah. I'm like, what?
2: You are?
3: Yeah. Now I've seen him like 3 times since then.
0: Yeah. Now you got it.
3: Yeah. All right, Elena, have a great day.
1: You too.
3: Hey, Shauna, good morning.
4: Good morning.
3: Good morning.
4: Hi, guys.
3: Hi. What's up?
4: Hi, I made a song for you. So earlier, I think this week or last week, Peyton was talking about being in Portland and her dad was like playing this song on repeat. So I've been playing around with this AI app for song making and I made a song for you guys.
2: That's exciting.
3: Okay. So the song is about what?
4: It's about you. It's about all of you. Peyton, John Jay, Rich, and Kyle.
3: Oh.
4: It has your personalities in it. It has being on the air, giving away concert tickets. So it is literally your soundtrack. It's giving like Puerto Rico. That's Puerto Rico.
3: Oh, really?
4: So that song that went viral.
3: So we could put this in the system so that we could all make TikToks to it and make videos to our John Jay Rich Kiss song.
4: Okay. I own the commercial rights.
3: Yes. Hopefully you can make money off it.

0: 9999, today's best variety.
1: All right, it's time for second date update. You meet somebody, got a date, you have a good time. You expect there to be a second date. Doesn't happen. You come to us. We're going to help you get answers. Bobby, good morning. You're on the air.
2: Yeah, so I met this girl. It's strange. It's like totally random at this restaurant bar. She's with one of her friends. I was just like grabbing a drink at the bar. And somehow, you know, we start talking. We hit it off right away. I get her number. And, you know, we're like texting back and forth for a few days and eventually agree, like, we, you know, it's going well, so we should meet up, go on and like an actual date. And, yeah, I don't know, dude. I felt like it was really, really going well. Or it went well. You know, we're like just chatting the whole time, laughing. You know, she has this great, really funny laugh. And there was just like a lot of chemistry. And so, you know, I'm leaving. I'm like, I think I like this girl. I even told one of my buddies about it. And, he's like kind of making fun of me, busting my balls. And, you know, but ever since then, now he's really busting my balls because she's like just disappeared. You know, I texted her a few times, you know, I'm not like crazy stalker or anything, but, yeah, I'm getting like nothing back. And yeah, my buddy's like trying to help me work it out, figure out what happened. And, you know, he's actually the one who told me to call you guys. So I just figured, here I am, you know, ready to hopefully find out what the heck happened. You know, I just, yeah, the not knowing is harder than the, like, you know, I can get over never hearing from her again, I guess. But, yeah, I don't know. I have to know what happened. It's like this weird thing. You just, there's no closure. You know what I mean?
1: Yeah, that's what we do here, brother. Okay. So essentially you saw her twice, right? You met her, exchanged numbers, then went out on a real date. Okay.
2: Yeah. With a lot of, kind of back and forth in between.
1: Any intimacy, in the date?
2: I mean, we like kissed, but you know, that was about it.
1: Well, that's a big deal. Okay, so she liked you enough to kiss you.
3: I wonder if she did like a deep dive on your social media. Are you all private on everything, or is all of your business out there?
2: I keep my business out there. I got nothing to hide, you know?
3: I know, I'm wondering if she sees like, I don't know, something in your likes, your comments. Because I mean, it seems like you guys had a great time together. So where could have things gone wrong?
4: He might be a bad kisser. It might have been great up until the kiss.
3: You always lead to that.
4: Well, when all the evidence we have is we laughed, we had chemistry, we talked about the future, I asked her out again, and then we kissed goodnight, and then nothing else happens. You got to figure maybe he's got like those, when you go to kiss, his lips feel like, you know, like ceiling tile. There's just no give.
5: Oh, gosh. What if it had nothing to do with Bobby, though? Like, what if she had other things going on in her life? She was dating someone. They were on a break. So she felt like, hey, I meet this guy at the restaurant. This could be great. And then, you know, the ex comes back in her life. And she feels like she's got to cut Bobby off.
2: That could be.
1: I saw this Instagram post of a girl that met a guy at a bar like this. They end up drinking for most of the night. And the next day, he sent her a text. And it was an AI. They didn't hook up. They just spent drinking, talking, right? And he felt guilty and he wrote, I wish I would have saved it. He made an AI song. He sent a picture of Winnie the Pooh and the AI song is singing to her that, I'm sorry, I'm married. I have a family.
5: Oh my gosh.
1: I hope you have a great time.
4: Oh, but he made her a song. That's
5: yeah. At least she had closure.
1: But if you think about it, he was just sitting at the bar talking to her all night.
4: Yeah.
1: And then got her number and was like, oh man, I feel bad I have your number. I shouldn't have got your number. Just to let you know, and it's just the Winnie the Pooh dance around. I'm married. You're awesome. Anyway, all right, Bobby, let's call her. What's her name?
2: Chloe. And I didn't send any creepy AI songs.
1: All right, hold on line, okay? Hold on. I found it.
5: The song?
1: So this is what happened. This guy goes out with a girl. Now I think it's a trend. Now it's like a guy goes out with a girl, and then you find out he's in a relationship. Because when I was searching for it, I found where a girl spent the night with a guy, and then he sent it. So this is it.
6: Oh my God, I met this guy at the bar, and he sends me this. I'm cringing so bad.
7: I probably should delete your number. Turns out I have a wife. Oopsies.
6: Oh my God.
7: Hope you can find a man that doesn't forget his entire marriage while buying you tequila shots.
6: Oh my God, I'm never going to the bar again.
1: Anyway, so that's
3: whoopsies.
1: Whoopsies. Anyway. Dylan, why don't you try to get Chloe on and see if she'll jump on with us real quick. Second date update continues next.
8: They say the holy water's watered down, and this town's lost its faith. Our colors will fade eventually, so if our time is running out, day after day, we'll make the mundane a masterpiece. Oh my, oh my love. Take one look at you, you're taking me.

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1: We're in the middle of Second Date Update.
2: This is the story of Bobby and Chloe. They actually met the old-fashioned way, talking in public at a bar. Bobby got her digits and asked her on a date. She said yes. He said that they laughed a lot and the chemistry was really great. He even told his friends about her, but after the date, radio silence. He has no idea what went wrong. The kiss goodnight was actually a kiss goodbye. No response. No closure. Bobby wants to know what went wrong.
1: All right, Bobby, so you hang tight, okay? You got it?
3: Copy.
1: You stay quiet. You jump in. Right. Moments, right? All right, hold on. Dylan says Chloe's ready to go.
3: Hello.
1: Hey, Chloe.
4: Hey.
1: Hey, good morning. So you're on the radio with us. How are you?
4: I'm good. How are you?
1: All right, look, we have an interesting situation. We got a call from a guy. He says he met this great girl. You're the girl, and you're ghosting him. Talking about Bobby. Just thought.
2: Yeah, she doesn't sound all happy altogether.
1: Can you give us a rundown? What's going on?
4: Oh, my. I did ghost him. It doesn't sound that bad because it was just a really weird date. Like, it was going really well at first, but out of nowhere, he just starts trying to get me on a GLP-1. And that's so inappropriate. And it was like not even casually mention it. This man was like pitching me the GLP-1. Like he kept saying he had a discount code. He had like 30 people on it. It was like so pyramid schemey to me. And he was like, I can hook you up. And I just was like, am I on a date with a pharmaceutical rep? Like what is going on right now? He just kept bringing it up. And I was like, are you trying to tell me that I need to lose weight? Like, then I started feeling like I was being judged and he thought I was fat. And I was like, it was just like, it was so weird and uncomfortable. And I don't know, like, it just was not good first date vibe. So I ghosted him and I don't care.
5: I probably would have as well.
6: I'm like, absolutely
5: pretty good reason.
6: Valid.
4: Shocked.
3: I'm sorry, Chloe, like, are you serious? You ghost.
4: Oh my God. Are you on the.
3: I'm sorry, guys. Was I not allowed to like jump in yet?
1: Because that was fine.
2: You can.
1: That was fine.
4: Well, it's crazy that you think that you can just like call the radio station and like get me to come back on. I don't understand what you're. Yeah. I ghosted you for a reason. You should know that because.
3: You wouldn't call me back. I've been trying to figure out what has happened since our date.
4: Well, now, you just.
3: Like this?
4: It's like not that hard to figure out what happened when you're trying to get me on a GL1P.
2: That's a little GLP-1. Different.
5: That's how much whatever they are
3: about it. Is it GLP-1? I was going to say if you're going to call me out on that, you at least get the acronym right.
2: Oh,
4: I'm sorry, I'm not like super up to date with that, and like who cares if I put one letter in front of the other? Like that was so inappropriate for you to do. And
3: yeah, I'm obviously sorry about wanting to try and prioritize your health. You know, I was just telling you what worked for me, and I was trying to be helpful. You know, maybe it could work for you too a little bit.
4: You're trying to lure me into your cave of GLP-1 girls that are like wrapped around your finger, and you're like raising them up as part of your army.
7: Ozempic is proven to lower A1C.
3: I wouldn't have even brought it up if you hadn't been the one to bring up that you wanted to get healthier.
4: What? So I did not bring it up.
3: Wow. You were talking about how you were having trouble at the gym, or this and that, and you know I was trying to be helpful. I'm a thoughtful guy, and like I said, I've helped out a lot of the people, so it helped me out. I'm not ashamed to say that.
4: You totally just misinterpreted my words because I said I was interested in getting healthier, and getting healthier doesn't mean taking some random drug from a man I've never met to lose weight. I was talking about like wanting to go on walks after work and like get out more and go to the gym more.
2: So Chloe, why did you kiss him goodnight, Chloe, if he was such a bad date?
4: I mean, to get him like out of like just I mean he's cute, like whatever, but I'm just like
6: the pity
4: kiss
6: is a real life thing.
2: Yeah, sure.
5: Also, I don't understand, Bobby, why you're like so blown away. Like, do you understand the message you're saying to someone when you push that on them?
3: I didn't push it though. I mean, she brought it up, and I was sharing my experience and the experience of it's been over 30 now. I have 34 people that I've shared this with, and it's like,
4: oh,
3: I mean,
4: God.
3: Come on, you want to get healthy.
4: So I have a question, Bobby.
3: Healthy.
4: Did you go on 34 first dates with these women to get them hooked? Like, I had to kiss them to get him to leave. That is creepy behavior.
3: Okay. Like, you seemed really into that kiss, so, like, don't bullshit because we're on the radio and be like, oh, I... You leaned in. You threw some tongue back at me, so it's not
4: inappropriate.
2: It is really inappropriate.
5: Hey. Oh, Bobby, I don't like you anymore.
3: Inappropriate, not just.
4: I don't like Bobby either.
3: Just totally disappearing.
1: Okay, so no second date with Bobby, but I got to tell you guys something.
4: Like me, absolutely not.
1: As someone who takes GLPs and what I've learned a lot about, there's a lot of healthy people that are in shape to take the GLPs. It's because not only does it curb your appetite, but it does all these other things. It helps your liver. It does all these stuff. So there's people that are in good shape that take GLPs. But I will say that if you're on a date with a woman, I probably wouldn't bring it up for a while. Like maybe not even on the first date.
2: Certainly not over and over.
1: But there are lots of benefits to GLPs.
3: It felt like she wanted the help. And Chloe, if you change your mind after we're off the radio and you want to text me and you will still be
4: hearing from me.
2: 30% off.
1: Actually, I got a deal.
2: Oh, yeah? Better than Bobby's? Bobby sounds pretty straight.
1: Dude, let me tell you, the deal I have at Viral Wellness.
2: Yeah, go on. I want to hear about that.
1: I think it's JJR20, and you get 20% off for life.
2: How long?
1: For life, for real. Chloe, are you interested in that?
5: Oh, my God. I start selling
1: Chloe. Chloe, hear me out. I got a better deal for you than Bobby.
2: I thought you said you wanted to be healthier.
1: ViroWellness.com, promo code JJR20 for life.
2: For life?
1: Yeah, for life. All right. So no second date. Bobby, Chloe, thanks for jumping on there with us. You guys are awesome. But obviously no second date.
4: No.
1: All right. Second date update, John Jane Rich.
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1: So today's National what day, Rich?
2: Well, you've got National Men's Grooming Day. I hope everybody, you know, manscapes today.
1: Oh, man, my bad. Sally, you got a move-in story?
3: Hey, yeah, this is a story about my freshman move-in day, which was going really well until my dad, I mean, you know how dads are, right? Like, he decided he could do something by himself. He was carrying my whole entire mattress up the stairs by himself, and plenty of people offered to help him. My brother offered to help him. I offered to help him. No, he was going to do it by himself. So he's dragging it up the stairs. Halfway up, he gets stuck on a landing because, surprise, people need to use the stairs, and someone was coming down. So he turns sideways. He tries to turn, like, himself and the mattress sideways. The mattress knocks over a plant that was on a window ledge, in the landing. The plant somehow flies, hits a fire alarm, and then the fire alarm starts ringing. The entire dorm is evacuating. I'm not even fully moved in yet, and apparently I'm already causing problems with my family in this place. My dad is just standing there holding the mattress the entire time while everybody is getting out of there. The dean shows up, and my dad has to explain what happened, that it was just my mattress that his dumb ass was trying to drag up all by himself and not an actual emergency. And I feel like this was partly not our fault because they put me on the 7th floor. But yeah, that's my dad trying to be a hero and end up being the villain.
2: 7th floor, man, that's a long hike.
1: Mm-hmm.
2: My kid Audrey was just telling me that she got to move down from the 11th floor to the 4th floor, and it's like a giant luxury because the elevators never work, so you're always doing the stairs.
1: My God.
2: So at her school, if you get moved down to 1, 2, 3, 4, you're balling. You're balling if you're on the first 3 or 4 floors. So I get that too.
3: Oh yeah, it's like exactly the opposite of real life, right? Like you want to be up in the penthouse.
2: No.
3: When you're in a dorm, it's like that's where you don't even know what goes on up there. It's like up in the rafters. It's a different like society.
2: Especially like my kid Audrey is saying, laundry's in the basement anyway. So if you got to go up all those flights with laundry, terrible.
0: I posted a picture on my Instagram from last year, move-in day at the University of Arizona with my son Dutch, and I was putting together a desk for him that my wife got at Target. And there were so many extra pieces that we undid it and put it back in the box and dropped it back off at Target. I'm like, forget it. I'm not doing it. And what's funny is tomorrow is move-in day for my son, Dutch. And guess what? Rich and I are going to be in Redding and Chico with an appearance, hanging out there for a couple hours. And I won't be there. So this is the first move-in day for any of my kids that I won't be a part of. And they're probably going to get everything done really fast and quick without me being there.
2: No problem.
0: I relate to your dad, Sally. I relate to your dad.
3: In my experience, I think maybe it's best if dads aren't involved at all on the
2: thing. I hear that a lot.
3: Stay through and say hi and say, wow, you did such a good job putting this place together, sweetie.
2: That's right. I just funded the task rabbit.
0: We come home tomorrow night, Rich and I, and by then my family will be all moved in. They moved in my son's dorm, and I'll be like, great, what a great move-in day. That's great.
3: I think that's best. Yeah. I think that's best for everyone.
0: Sally, have a great day. Thanks for calling in and sharing that story with us.
3: Thank you.
0: Hey, Joanna, you got a revenge call, a revenge story?
4: Yes.
0: What happened?
4: I just donated an old car that my ex-husband used to drive after I got a new car with his rent on it, and for $100 to like one of those junk car places that came and picked it up.
2: Oh, so the rims were probably worth more than that, right?
4: Yeah. Yeah, they were.
0: Your revenge is you donated your ex's car.
4: Mm-hmm.
0: And what kind of car was it?
4: It was a 96 Ford Thunderbird.
2: Oh, man, those are cool looking.
4: Yeah, I know. I really liked it. And then he started driving it when I got pregnant because I got a 4-door and he kept the 2-door. And then he put rims on it. And when we got into an argument, I was like, no. We separated and I sold it.
0: For how much?
4: $100.
0: $100. And does he know that now? Did you tell him?
4: Yeah, he knew. He knew. He was upset because we didn't get to get the rims off in time.
0: Wow. All right, that's good revenge.
5: Good revenge.
0: Thanks for

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1: Ashley, good morning.
2: Good morning.
0: What's up?
2: I just bought, you know, my first house, and I've been in, like, my DIY home improvement era, and I have these countertops that I just got redone, and I saw, like, this tiny stain on it, so I watched a video on how to get the stain out, and I put some cleaning product on it and let it set.

0: for 10 minutes, came back, took it off, and there was like a huge dull circle where I put the cleaning product, and I realized the video I watched was for an entirely different kind of countertop.
1: Oh, no.
2: That sounds expensive.
1: So you made the little stain a big stain.
0: I made it a really big stain.
3: Is there another video telling you how to get out the really big stain, or are we just screwed the whole thing up?
0: Not that I can find. I've just been throwing like different products on it, like Clorox wipes, and I've put Windex on it. I think it's making it worse. And I just kind of panicked, and so finally I called a professional, and he said, "You need to stop touching it." And they're going to come over and take a look at it, but I don't know how much that's going to cost. So basically, my biggest home improvement task, I guess, is leaving my house.
1: Right. It's like the simple job that became not such a simple job. Do you guys see that thing that happened in Illinois? They were like, this high school was putting this big jumbotron up, and the harness actually snapped. The jumbotron came crashing down.
3: Oh my gosh.
1: Let me just give you perspective here. The jumbotrons cost anywhere between $30,000 to $100,000. So simple job. They were just supposed to put it up, harness strap in, harness broke, crashed, literally cost school $100,000.
0: Oh no.
4: Like, it's like when Rich, I asked him to turn on that light right there, and it crashed down right behind him.
1: You had one job.
4: You said turn on the light. Wow.
3: It's not in balance, I'll tell you that. That light.
4: I'd like to know more do-it-yourself projects that have gone wrong.
3: Totally. Right? You thought you were improving it, and you screwed it up.
4: You try to do it yourself. The gym that I go to, you drop, when you're done lifting weights, you drop a weight if it's heavy, and I guess someone had dropped the weight and it hit the concrete, broke the concrete. So the husband of the lady that owns the gym went in and put concrete over it, but what happened was it healed and it's like a little bump.
1: Oh, no.
4: So it's been like a year like that. So now a construction crew has come in to try to fix it this morning. I was there this morning, and they put more concrete over, so now it's more like a speed bump. It's like it got worse. It's a bigger bump, but it's all because someone tried to DIY it, and now you can't, because if you're working out, if you put a bench over it to lift, the bench wobbles.
1: That's literally like Ashley's problem. Like, Ashley, you're not alone.
4: And it's a small gym, so it's like you can't, wherever you go, you have to wobble. If you're going to exercise, wobble.
0: Oh my gosh.
4: Yeah. So thank you, Ashley, for bringing that up. Let's do it.
0: Thank you.
4: 877-937-1047. Let's hear about your DIY, do-it-yourself project gone wrong. Hello, Maddie. You're on the air. Good morning.
5: Good morning. A couple months ago, I had a washing machine in my apartment that I noticed was like shaking really badly and moving around every time I ran it. So I decided to try and fix it myself. I was like, this can't be too hard. And then I watched this video on YouTube that said the problem was that the machine probably wasn't level. So I started adjusting those little feet underneath it myself.
3: Uh-huh. Yep.
5: And apparently, according to my phone, I got it perfectly level. So I was like, we're good. Then ran it again. The whole washing machine started like slowly walking across the laundry room, spinning faster than I've ever seen it spin. And it ended up pulling the drain hose out of the wall and flooding my laundry room.
4: Oh my God.
1: Oh no, that's bad.
2: Oh my gosh. I've definitely had one of those like washers though that will move when the clothes are
1: it's
2: in there.
1: Scary.
2: So I can actually literally visualize that, but for it to move so far away that it pulls out the drain.
5: No. Horrible.
4: All right, Maddie, thanks for calling in.
5: Yeah, thank you.
4: Hey, we have a $500 gift card to airtasker.com, which is exactly what this is all about. 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
1: 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Kelly, what happened?
2: I was building I took a pop-up trailer and built it, turned it into a hard-sided bunkhouse at my cabin up north, and I was putting in a pull handle on the Dutch door, and it was a brand new drill bit, and as I was trying to line up the screws, I placed the drill between my knees to hold it. I was wearing Crocs, and as I reached over, the drill slipped out from between my knees straight through the top of my foot and made an extra hole in my Croc.
3: Ow.
2: And I was okay until it started feeling super wet. So I took my Croc off and I took a step and it squirted out like a sprinkler.
3: Oh my gosh.
2: And I said, and I was by myself. So I called my neighbor and we called the paramedics and they came and just wrapped it up. And they said, since it's the bottom of your circulatory system, it's just a lot of pressure. But I didn't need stitches. I just had an extra hole in my Croc.
4: Whoa.
3: And your foot.
4: That was like almost like the perfect hole, right? Where it didn't really mess up any nerve endings or anything.
2: Right, but it just bled a lot. It scared me, but, you know, I had,
1: Do you DIY
2: fail.
1: You do a lot of that stuff? You work on your cabin? You work on a lot of stuff on your own?
2: Well, my dad does a lot of it, and then I was doing all the finishing stuff, and it was an accident.
1: Well, it just seems like you, the way you speak and the way that you know words
4: drill bit on us.
1: And the stuff that I don't know.
2: Well, my dad built houses and he kind of taught my sister, my brother and I, like, try to figure it out on your own. Then once you can't figure it out on your own, then you call somebody.
1: Hold on, Kelly. Hold on. Hey, Tom, what's your do-it-yourself fail? What happened?
5: Hey, how's it going, guys? Hey, this is the classic DIY gone wrong. You've got a little drip under the sink. I went to tighten the little plastic fastener there and broke the entire pipe off.
1: Ooh.
5: Not to mention, so water's going everywhere now. And now I'm frantic. I'm running out front trying to find the main cutoff to the house. Can't find the right wrench. 15 some odd minutes go by. I've got a half a foot of standing water in my kitchen before I finally find the right size wrench to shut the main water off. Now I'm not allowed to touch anything.
3: You have been cut off.
4: Yeah, there's a guy who could use it right there.
1: Tom?
5: I sure could, buddy.
1: Tom, would you like a $500 gift card to airtasker.com?
5: There's a few things I could get done in the house that I've been putting off for sure.
1: Yeah, okay.
3: Yay!
1: Yeah, all right, Tom, because that's a good one, too. So hold on the line, Tom. We will set you up. Yeah, man, you get $500.
5: You guys are awesome.
1: Airtasker.com, Tom.
5: Been listening for 20 years. Love you guys.
1: Thanks, brother. Hold on the line.
4: It's a lot of water in the house. A half an inch all the way around.
5: A lot of water.
1: Hold on, Tom. Hello, John, Jane, Rich. Who's this?
6: James calling in for a DIY fail.
1: All right, let's hear it. What happened?
6: Trying to hang my TV. Thinking that I knew what I was doing, went to another room and heard a big crash.
4: didn't hit the stud with the cool anchors, huh?
3: The TV didn't make it?
6: I thought I was doing something and I wasn't.
1: That's hilarious.
3: That stinks.
1: Yeah. Thanks for calling in, man. Thanks for listening.
6: Of course.
4: Broken wall, broken TV. That's not good.

0: The most variety in Southern Colorado. My 99.9.
1: What do you guys got? What's trending?
2: Apparently, Andrew Garfield has a Finsta, and he said, yeah, of course I do, because I want to be able to aimlessly scroll just like everybody else. And then he did something so real, like so relatable. He was like, you know, I think my screen time reports are actually horrific. Like somehow he ends up spending hours and hours looking at things like weird pottery and Japanese craftspeople. And he said, literally after working nonstop for all of last year, he says he thinks about quitting Hollywood all the time, moving to the English countryside and just whittling wood and watching birds. That's what he would like to do. That's when you know someone really needs a break. A lot of artists out there, they hate AI. A lot of musical artists have said they do not like the use of AI in music. They think it's invasive. They think it's taking people's jobs. And Dr. Dre has a completely different side of the spectrum. He says, if you're scared of AI coming for your job in music, maybe you need to get more creative. He was like, AI is no different than when drum machines and synthesizers first showed up and freaked everybody out. He's already using it in the studio to see what music he can create as a tool. His take is that, like, look, AI isn't replacing creativity. It's just another thing that helps extend your creativity and bring you to new levels. So if you're not on the AI train, hop on or you'll be left behind. Benny Blanco, you guys, I saw his video and I'm like, what the heck?
1: Is this the pizza thing?
2: He's on a pizza diet?
1: Thank God.
3: You see that? 147.5.
4: I just lost 4.7 pounds in 5 days eating only pizza. Nothing matters. You can do whatever you want. Failure. Everything. Get my book right now.
2: So I don't really think he's actually on a pizza diet. I think it was literally something he knew tabloids would pick up.
1: Oh,
2: and then
1: really
2: he
1: did?
2: Could promote his book. That's called F Failure. It's a memoir and it's due out in September.
1: Because I think if he ate pizza every day and he lost 4 pounds, it's probably much like the guy from McDonald's. Remember that guy?
5: Yeah. Supersize me?
1: Yeah.
6: He's still going to be under the calories, right? It's still math, right? He's not overeating it.
2: But the supersized guy lost a lot of weight, not just 4 pounds.
1: No, the supersized guy gained a lot of weight.
5: Well, his whole thing, the supersized.
1: No, he
6: blew up. No, he gained a lot of weight.
2: Oh, okay. I think I have to get a different.
5: And he had all these health issues, and they said it was his liver, but the supersized me guy was like, had a crazy drinking problem, and they blamed it all on McDonald's. It was a whole thing.
2: But I actually think like the Benny Blanco thing was literally just to promote his book. Like,
1: oh, so you don't think he lost 4 pounds?
2: I think he might have lost 4 pounds, but I don't necessarily think he's on a pizza diet right now. No. Like maybe he just did that the last couple of days.
1: Oh, so it's working because you're talking about his book. What's it called?
2: Exactly. It's called F Failure.
1: Oh.
2: And it'll be out in September. The ASU campus is going to get a little extra glitz and glam. Bunny XO, she was opening up about, since, you know, her divorce from Jelly Roll, she said she's actually thriving. She has a lot of things going on right now, a lot of really exciting things. She was accepted into ASU and wants to go there. And she wants to study how IVF affects women's hormones.
6: Okay.
2: Oh, at Arizona State. I'm like, that's pretty cool. So, yeah, keep your eyes out on campus for Bunny.
5: Like, could you imagine just her sitting in the back of your class? That's...
2: Like, she stands out. Like, right. Yeah, like, for real. Like, you definitely won't miss her.
5: Totally. Kendall Jenner and Jacob Elordi, they were holding hands in London, and this is completely confirmed that they are most definitely dating. Kendall was there with Jacob at the premiere of his new movie, The Dog Stars, that comes out this weekend. It also stars Margaret Qualley. So they're in that together. But I love that she is there supporting her man, and I love that, you know, Kylie Jenner's has rubbed off on her sister when it comes to dating the movie stars.
1: Speaking of Margot Robbie, you know, she executive produced Sterling Point.
5: No, I didn't.
1: Yeah.
5: Oh my gosh.
1: I know, maybe like even more.
2: Cool. That's cool. I love how Kendall Jenner just keeps her relationships completely on the down low. It's like so different than her sister's.
5: Yeah, 100%. Okay, so the live action animated hybrid film Coyote versus Acme is officially releasing in theaters this Friday as well. So maybe. It stars Will Forte as a down on his luck attorney who teams up with Wile E. Coyote after every single defective Acme product backfires in his face. So John Cena's in it. I saw the trailer and it looks really good. They got a 95% on Rotten Tomatoes.
6: Oh, that's impressive.
5: Yeah, so people are really excited for this movie and it comes out on Friday.
2: Yeah, I'm excited to see that. I feel like, John Jay, you just brought up Sterling Point. We all really liked that. We liked Margot's Got Money Problems. Mm-hmm. We liked The Madison with Michelle Pfeiffer. Mm-hmm. And there was this rumor going around that she wanted to retire. And she was on Jimmy Fallon. Jimmy Fallon was like, so tell us about this rumor. Is this true?
3: No, yeah. I mean, it's the most ridiculous thing.
7: No, you said it.
3: Where does it say I'm retiring?
7: I know, but you kind of hinted at it.
3: No, all I said was I really love working with an ensemble cast.
7: Did you know you'd get in trouble if you said that?
3: I knew the minute it came out of my mouth, and I said something about I never want to star in another movie, and they took that out of context.
7: I loved it.
3: And of course I want to star in another movie.
7: I know.
2: She was like, I just didn't like the pressure of having to carry a movie by yourself. So obviously she wants to be in another movie, but she's like, just being the only one, like starring Michelle Pfeiffer. She wants like starring Michelle Pfeiffer and John Cena or something, you know.
0: You know, there's very few actors now that do that.
2: Right.
0: Like Tom Cruise can carry a movie.
6: Oh, yeah, for sure.
2: Yeah, for sure.
0: Right? Who else?
6: Margot Robbie, maybe?
0: I don't know. Her
6: Ryan
0: last
6: Gosling?
0: Movie, the last movie with Jacob Elordi didn't do very well.
6: Ryan Gosling.
5: Wuthering Heights? Fantastic.
0: But that didn't do well.
5: Yeah,
2: that's a good one.
0: Who'd you say?
6: Ryan Gosling,
0: maybe? Yeah.
6: Hail Mary, yeah, I mean.
0: Yeah, and then he's got that Star Wars movie coming
6: out.
0: Like,
6: if you say Ryan Gosling, you could get a movie budget of $100 million with him in it, no matter what.
2: Yeah, that's true.
0: No, well, he's in Spider-Man with a bunch of, he's not, like, what other Tom Holland
6: Zendaya,
0: movie?
6: Zendaya, probably. You could get a green-lit movie with her just as the big star.
0: Right, but her and Robert Pattinson and the drama didn't do well.
2: Yeah, and that was two of them.
0: That's what I'm saying. There's not, there's a very, Brad Pitt, F1.
6: Yeah, that's true.
5: No, Damson Idris was in that one.
0: That was a Brad Pitt movie, believe me.
5: I disagree.
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0: 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Hello, good morning. John, Jay, and Rich, can I help you?
1: Yes, my daughter was bit by a rattlesnake in May. I sent pictures to John, Jay, and Rich on Facebook, and I wanted to know if you guys wanted to hear the horrible, horrible story.
0: Yeah, well, you're on the air with us right now. What's the horrible story? What happened? That's so sad. Oh. First of all, is she okay?
1: Yes, she actually is, but it was scary. She almost had to amputate her leg.
2: Oh my goodness.
1: Yeah, terrible.
0: You're laughing.
2: And she's
0: 24. Wait, let me ask you this. Hold on. What's your name?
1: Beth. B-E-T-H.
0: Okay, Beth. Start from the beginning. What was she doing when the rattlesnake bit her? Where was she? Was she hiking? Was she walking? Where?
1: She was at work at Tucson Saguaro National Park.
0: Saguaro National Park. Those are a bunch of cigars.
3: That's
0: those
3: right, Chief.
0: Hey.
3: Welcome to the park.
0: Or do you mean Tucson Saguaro?
3: You're going to love it here.
0: You're not. Okay. All right. So go ahead. Go ahead. She's working at the park.
1: Yep. So she's working there with her boss. And I don't know. They're clearing out the invasive plants. So he's in front of her. She's behind him. And she's walking up this cliff. They're very high up, and it bites her twice.
0: Oh, God.
1: And she falls down and starts screaming from the pain, and he's an EMT, her boss, and he says, calm down. So she does meditation, all this, you know, poo-poo stuff. And so she calms down, but he only had his cell phone, so he called on the cell phone and said, we have a bite. But then his cell phone went out and they didn't have the coordination, so they couldn't find them. And I don't know what happened at this point, but like 2 hours later, I got a call saying, you got to come to the hospital. She's been bit. I'm like, I'm on my way. I live in Maricopa. So I got on the 8 and I put my flashers on, picked up my husband, and we bat out of hell, got down there. And they were like, she's okay. She only needs one thing of venom. And then she needs a second one now. And it kept going up her leg and it went to her groin. And they're like, we have to lift her to Phoenix Children's Hospital because they might have to amputate because we can't get the swelling down once it gets to a certain point.
2: Oh my gosh.
1: We're like, oh my God. Yeah, it was just crazy. So again, we just all breathed and said, okay. And then I don't know what happened. It's kind of a blur. She's in ICU and they got the swelling under control. She was in for a week. And now she's at Yellowstone National Park. She got another contract job where she's doing some fish and game stuff. But it took her 2 months. She had physical therapy. She was on crutches.
3: Really?
1: She went back.
3: That thing really messed it. Was it a smaller snake or a big snake? Do we know?
1: No, they didn't get to see the snake, but it was two bites.
3: They're still out there. That snake's still out there.
0: Was it two snakes or was it one snake?
1: It was one snake.
0: You know, I go hiking with a guy and he always leads. And I was like, I'm really worried about rattlesnakes. And he goes, oh, don't worry. The rattlesnakes usually bite the second person.
4: Oh, no.
0: And I'm like, that's me.
2: And you're like, why would I not be worried then?
0: Right. And so that's what happened. Because what happens is the first person walks by and alerts the snake. And then the snake goes, why, bam.
2: Oh, no.
0: So there was no rattle warning or anything. Like a lot of times the snake's like, hey, man, let you know I'm over here.
1: Exactly, and it should have turned around and not, I mean, you know, she has no idea why. But she did go back to work, and they call her the rattlesnake whisperer because she's four more snakes when she started doing the invasive.
3: Oh, wow.
1: She'd hear the rattle, and she'd see it, and she'd scream and run. But, yeah, she's at Yellowstone National, but she's 24. So she's like, Mom, a rattlesnake's not going to bite me again. You know, no. God,
3: what are the chances?
4: I do feel like we need a little PSA, though, like of what an actual rattle sounds like. So if you are out on a hike, you know what to hear. Like what
3: well,
4: to
3: if you hear a rattle,
4: for.
3: That's not good.
4: No, yeah. But I feel like rattles sound different than what you might expect.
0: Well,
4: like,
0: also,
4: does it sound like a baby rattle?
0: We got your pictures. Can we post your pictures on our social media?
1: Yes. That's
0: okay.
1: That's why I did that. Yep, I posted the pictures.
0: Okay. You know, what's interesting, yeah. You said it happened in May. I thought that they weren't out in May. I thought they came out like June to September.
3: They say if you can wear sleeves, like not a jacket, that's rattlesnake season. Oh. So if you're not cold, they're not cold.
0: All right, so she's okay now. That, what a story, Beth. Thanks for calling and sharing that with us.
1: Yeah, when I heard you guys being afraid of rattlesnakes and talking about babies and everything, I'm like, I got to call.
0: Yeah.
1: This just happened. Because they've only had three in that park in, you know, how many years. And they were on with poison control, like, all the time. And so she had to go to a safety thing with her job, with the park services. And they were talking, and then they started talking about rattlesnakes. And she's like, I was bit. And the woman who given the talk was like, oh, I'm from poison control. I know all about your story.
3: Oh, so, wow.
1: Yeah, just why.
0: Well, thank you very much, Beth. Glad she's fine. You must be a very proud mom.
1: I am. I'm proud of her.
3: Yeah, it was like a few years ago, they were running low on anti-venom because so many people were getting bit. So isn't it like $12,000 for one shot of anti-venom, something like that? It's really expensive.
0: This is the rattlesnake. Here you go, baby. Here you go.
1: I'm glad you're in Tucson because they have the
0: venom
1: there. They don't have it.
3: You hear that? Hey, you run.
4: Yeah, that's helpful. Again, like those locusts in the trees.
0: Also,
4: too.
0: Again, watch the show. Let's talk about monsters of God. They get into this. People smoking rattlesnakes all the time.

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0: Southern Colorado's best variety. 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
1: We just talked to someone whose daughter was bitten by a rattlesnake twice. 877-937-1047. Amanda.
2: Yeah.
1: What bit you, Amanda?
2: I was bit by a big dog, a pressa, at work when we were trying to lift it onto the x-ray table.
1: A pressa? I've never heard of that.
2: Yeah, they're like really big dogs. They can get over 100 pounds. We were doing a team lift, so there was three of us, and we went to lift her onto the x-ray table, and she wasn't showing signs of aggression before that, but she was a little in pain and really afraid, and so she turned to snap at my coworker, and he moved, and then she turned at me, but she bit my x-ray badge, so luckily it did, like, bruise pretty bad, but since she bit the x-ray badge, it didn't, like, pull my skin very much.
3: It's a big looking dog.
4: But it's a beautiful dog.
3: Yeah. Beautiful.
4: I would feel so safe if that was my pup.
1: Well, thank you, Amanda. Okay, so dogs are off the table now. Let's see. Hello, John Jane Rich. Hello.
5: Are you guys giving away the Diamondbacks tickets?
1: Yeah, it depends. What'd you get bit by?
5: My daughter got bit by a rattlesnake, actually, not me. I got bit by a dog in my face when I was little, a Doberman Pinscher. Mm-hmm. But it didn't really leave a bad scar. It actually looks pretty decent. It's only like a dot on my forehead.
4: You got lucky then.
1: How old is your daughter when she got bit by a rattlesnake?
5: My daughter was 4.
1: Oh,
5: we went to South Mountain. Yeah, we went to South Mountain here in Phoenix, and she stepped out of the car. You know, we were all getting out so we can, you know, explore. And when she stepped out, there was, I guess, her grandfather parked right on top of the rattlesnake.
3: And that rattlesnake was pissed already.
5: Yeah, he was like parked right there where he was laying, and it got her right in her kneecap.
1: Hold on a second. Man.
3: I think they're so hard to see, like on the Arizona dirt.
1: Dude, rattlesnakes scare the hell out of me. It makes me not want to go anywhere except in my little area.
3: You do only go everywhere.
1: No, I mean less than that. Even less than that. I mean, I'm just like terrified.
3: The John Jay bubble is not a big bubble.
1: I'm terrified of rattlesnakes.

0: Angie, what bit you,
1: yes,
0: Angie?
1: Hi.
0: Hi.
1: I did not get bit by anything. I was actually attacked by a baby bear.
0: Well, same thing. I mean, as far as getting bit or being attacked. When animals attack. So tell us the bear story. What happened there?
1: Okay. It's kind of embarrassing, but I'm like, you know what? Whatever. I'm going to go for it. We were at Lopez Lake in California, and I was dating this guy, and he wanted to go camping. And I'm not like an outdoorsy person. And I said, sure, fine, whatever. It was, you know, I was in college, and I figured, why not? So we went camping to this place called Lopez Lake, and it had like little mountains. And he ended up inviting his brother and a couple of other, you know, family members, and it was supposed to be like a family camping thing. And it was just very like, it was fun, but it was nighttime and we wanted to, you know, do the thing. And so we went up to the mountains, took a little hike to get away. And, a little baby bear comes near me, and this guy that I ended up marrying, by the way, runs instead of staying still. I'm like, what the hell? You're from California. And I'm from Arizona. I figured you would have better, you know, bear.
2: Wait,
1: did you ever see a bear?
2: He ran towards the bear or away from the bear?
1: No, he ran away from the bear.
0: He's like, bear! Takes off running.
3: Just leaves you there.
1: Hey. No, he's just standing there. Like, I remember my brother telling me, if you ever see a bear, just stay still. So, you know, I feel the claw on my back. And you, I'm the way I came into this world, okay? So... just like standing there naked, and I feel claw on my back, and I'm like, oh my God, and this is how I die. I'm thinking in my head, right? But I didn't realize that he was running to get like his brother who had bear spray. It was horrible. It was bad. I mean, I survived obviously, but it was really embarrassing. Like, this is the first time I met his family, and I'm standing there naked, clawed.
3: Like, poor thing.
1: You know, and afterwards, you know, it was just bad. It was a nice camping trip. Mind you, I ended up marrying him.
2: Sound nice.
1: And I think it's my brother.
2: That does not sound like a nice camping trip. That sounds like a date that would not turn into another date.
3: Oh my gosh, no, it's so memorable.
1: It should have been, right? But like, he was just, you know.
0: Was he naked?
1: He was a really good guy. Ideal. I mean, I guess I just had dated trash before him. So I was just like, oh,
2: the bar was set low.
1: He's so nice.
0: Hey, was he naked when he ran to get help?
1: Yes.
0: So that'd be pretty. I mean, if you're his family and you see him coming in screaming and
2: naked for bear spray,
0: aroused, they're like, "What the hell? I need bear spray." Like, no, bear spray doesn't get rid of that.
2: Did you ever see that show?
1: They don't talk about it, but in the back of my head, when I'm sitting there at Christmas, I'm just like, oh,
2: "Yeah, they know."
1: They think about it occasionally. They're like. Crazy naked bitch that was screaming for help on the top of the hill.
0: Angie, don't go away. Hold on a second, okay? Hold on.
2: Whenever I see that show alone, do you watch that show? It's like Survivor, but you're by yourself. No. These people deal with all kinds of stuff, like 0 degrees, fires. But whenever there's like a bear near the area, they put their flare up and they're done. They're not messing with
0: any
2: bears.
0: It's a bear, man.
2: Good yeah, I get it, but that's scary.
0: Armida, what bit you or what attacked you?
4: Okay, so my daughter got bit by a rattlesnake in Mexico over by the border in Nogales, and they only had one anti-venom there, so my son-in-law had to drive her to the border, and there was too many cars in line, so he had to literally bring her across carrying her and hand her to an agent because he couldn't cross over, and the ambulance was waiting for her there, and they had to fly her to Tucson where they had it because... there was no other place there.
0: Wow.
4: But it was a baby rattlesnake.
0: Yeah. Oh, those are really dangerous.
2: Yep.
0: Trevor, what bit you?
5: So I've been stung 21 times by scorpions. So it's not intentional.
3: What?
2: I think you need to move.
5: A little. yeah, right. So my parents lived in the same house in Paradise Valley. It was an old 1950s house. So growing up, like, pest control wasn't the best. It was an old brick house. So the first time I was actually sleeping in my bed and it stung me in the pec and then on the bicep, just sleeping. The second time I was going to the bathroom down the hallway and it was dark and I stepped on one, went to go flip the light on, stepped on it again before I flipped the light on. And then the final one, which was the worst, I was stung by one mom and 16 babies. It was July 19th of goodness. I don't know. The only reason I remember the date, it was my brother's birthday. And my dad asked me to take the trash out, and I put my foot into his work boot, sure enough, they were all in there waiting for me. So,
0: hey, how bad is that? What's it feel like? What's it feel like to get stung by a scorpion? Can you compare it to something? Because I'm terrified of those things.
5: Honestly, it's just like a little bit more of a bee sting. You do a little Benadryl cream and you take some Benadryl, put some ice on it. It's really not that bad, but it was the combination of all of them sent me into a complete shock, my body into a shock, and I had to go get the rattlesnake anti-venom at Scottsdale Shea. My eyes were rolling in the back of my head.
2: Oh, my gosh.
3: Oh, my goodness.
0: Trevor.
5: Yeah, so that was pretty wild.
2: I wonder if he has superpowers now that he's been stung so many times.
3: Yeah, because the babies are the most potent.
5: You know, if I want to, I can walk upside down on the ceiling and see.
2: Right on.
0: All right, hold on a second, Trevor. Hold on. Who would you give the Diamondback tickets?
6: I don't know.
0: Because Angie was so great.
3: Angie or Trevor.
0: We'll see. Angie, do you want the Diamondback tickets?
7: I do, if that be.
0: I just thought, yeah, you.
3: I mean,
0: you
3: were bare serious. Naked.
2: Yeah, naked bear.
0: Bare naked. I just caught bare naked.
3: Bare naked.
7: Who would have known that'd be coming up on the radio of all places?
0: I know. That's such a great story. Hold on, Angie. Hold on. And Trevor, that was a great story,
3: so
0: too.
3: So good.
0: That was a great story, too, Trevor.
3: Unbelievable.
0: Do we have extra Diamondback tickets?
5: Awesome,
0: you want Diamondback tickets, Trevor?
5: I'd love them. My kids love the D-backs. It's the best time to go.
0: Oh, yeah. Okay, hold on. We can give you some, too. Way to go. We got extra tickets. Hold on.
3: Yeah, they're playing for the wild card right now, right?
2: That's exciting.
0: Can I tell you guys what I was hoping for? And this person would be the winner. It's on our Facebook, Teresa. And anyone can call her or Teresa if you can listen. Teresa was bitten by, get this, an orangutan while walking to school when I was in kindergarten. In Sacramento, a workman had it tied to his truck bumper, and I thought I'd try and feed it.
2: Bad idea.
0: Bit by an orangutan.
2: Whoa.
3: That's wild.
0: Yeah. So if anyone can get a hold of her, she would win too.
8: It just smells like nostalgic breakfast memories. Hey, I'm Ellie.
9: Hey, I'm Taylor.
8: And a little thing we love about the Chick-fil-A chicken and waffles breakfast sandwich is...
9: it's the perfect mix of sweet and savory.
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1: All right, it's time for Second Date Update. You meet somebody, got a date, you have a good time. You expect there to be a second date. Doesn't happen. You come to us. We're going to help you get answers. Bobby, good morning. You're on the air.
2: Yeah, so I met this girl. It's strange. It's like totally random at this restaurant bar. She's with one of her friends. I was just like grabbing a drink at the bar. And somehow, you know, we start talking. We hit it off right away. I get her number. And, you know, we're like texting back and forth for a few days and eventually agree, like, we, you know, it's going well, so we should meet up, go on and like an actual date. And yeah, I don't know, dude. I felt like it was really, really going well, or it went well. You know, we're like just chatting the whole time, laughing. You know, she has this great, really funny laugh. And there was just like a lot of chemistry. And so, you know, I'm leaving. I'm like, I think I like this girl. I even told one of my buddies about it. And he's like kind of making fun of me, busting my balls. And, you know, but ever since then, now he's really busting my balls because she's like just disappeared. You know, I texted her a few times. You know, I'm not like crazy stalker or anything, but yeah, I'm getting like nothing back. And yeah, my buddy's like trying to help me work it out, figure out what happened. And you know, he's actually the one who told me to call you guys, so I just figured here I am, you know, ready to hopefully find out what the heck happened. You know, I just, yeah, the not knowing is harder than the like, you know, I can get over never hearing from her again, I guess. But, yeah, I don't know. I have to know what happened. It's like this weird thing. You just, there's no closure. You know what I mean?
1: Yeah, that's what we do here, brother. Okay, so essentially you saw her twice, right? You met her, exchanged numbers, then went on a real date. Okay.
2: Yeah, with a lot of kind of back and forth in between.
1: Any intimacy in the date?
2: I mean, we like kissed, but you know, that was about it.
1: Well, that's a big deal. Okay, so she liked you enough to kiss you.
3: I wonder if she did like a deep dive on your social media. Are you all private on everything, or is all of your business out there?
2: I keep my business out there. I got nothing to hide, you know?
3: I know. I'm wondering if she sees like, I don't know, something in your likes, your comments. Cause I mean, it seems like you guys had a great time together. So where could have things gone wrong?
4: He might be a bad kisser. It might have been great up until the kiss.
3: You always lead to that.
4: Well, when all the evidence we have is we laughed, we had chemistry, we talked about the future, I asked her out again, and then we kissed goodnight, and then nothing else happens. You got to figure, maybe he's got like those, when you go to kiss, his lips feel like, you know, like ceiling tile. There's just no give.
5: Oh, what if it had nothing to do with Bobby, though? Like, what if she had other things going on in her life? She was dating someone. They were on a break. So she felt like, hey, I meet this guy at the restaurant. This could be great. And then, you know, the ex comes back in her life. And she feels like she's got to cut Bobby off.
2: That could be.
1: I saw this Instagram post of a girl that met a guy at a bar like this. They end up drinking for most of the night. And the next day, he sent her a text. And it was an AI. They didn't hook up. They just spent drinking, talking, right? And he felt guilty. And he wrote, I wish I would have saved it. He made an AI song. He sent a picture of Winnie the Pooh. And the AI song was singing to her that, I'm sorry, I'm married. I have a family.
5: Oh my gosh.
1: I hope you have a great time.
4: Oh, but he made her a song. That's
5: yeah. At least she had closure.
1: But if you think about it, he was just sitting at the bar talking to her all night.
4: Yeah.
1: And then got her number and was like, oh man, I feel bad. I have your number. I shouldn't have got your number. Just to let you know, and it's just still Winnie the Pooh dancer. I'm married. You're awesome. Anyway, all right, Bobby, let's call her. What's her name?
2: Chloe. And I didn't send any creepy AI songs.
1: All right. Hold on line, okay? Hold on. I found it.
5: The song?
1: So this is what happened. This guy goes out with a girl. I now I think it's a trend. Now it's like a guy goes out with a girl, and then you find out he's in a relationship. Because when I was searching for it, I found where a girl spent the night with a guy, and then he sent it. So this is it.
6: Oh my God, I met this guy at the bar, and he sends me this. I'm cringing so bad.
7: I probably should delete your number. Turns out I have a wife. Oopsies.
6: Oh my God.
7: Hope you can find a man that doesn't forget his entire marriage while buying you tequila shots.
6: Oh.
7: Come to
6: Oh my God, I'm never going to the bar again.
1: So that's
3: whoopsies.
1: Whoopsies. Anyway. Dylan, why don't you try to get Chloe on as usual? Jump on with us real quick. Second date update continues next.

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1: We're in the middle of Second Date Update.
2: This is the story of Bobby and Chloe. They actually met the old-fashioned way, talking in public at a bar. Bobby got her digits and asked her on a date. She said yes. He said that they laughed a lot and the chemistry was really great. He even told his friends about her, but after the date, radio silence. He has no idea what went wrong. The kiss goodnight was actually a kiss goodbye. No response. No closure. Bobby wants to know what went wrong.
1: All right, Bobby, so you hang tight, okay? You got it?
3: Copy.
1: You stay quiet. You jump in the right moments. Right. All right, hold on. Dylan says Chloe's ready to go.
3: Hello.
1: Hey, Chloe.
4: Hey.
1: Hey, good morning. So you're on the radio with us. How are you?
4: I'm good. How are you?
1: All right, look, we have an interesting situation. We got a call from a guy. He says he met this great girl. You're the girl, and you're ghosting him. Talking about Bobby. Just thought,
2: yeah, she doesn't sound all happy altogether.
1: Can you give us a rundown? What's going on?
4: Oh, my. I did ghost him. It doesn't sound that bad because it was just a really weird date. Like, it was going really well at first, but out of nowhere, he just starts trying to get me on a GLP-1. And that's so inappropriate. And it was, like, not even casually mentioned it. This man was, like, pitching me the GLP-1. Like, he kept saying he had a discount code. He had, like, 30 people on it. It was, like, so pyramid scheme-y to me. And he was like, I can hook you up. And I just was like, am I on a date with a pharmaceutical rep? Like, what is going on right now? He just kept bringing it up. And I was like, are you trying to tell me that I need to lose weight? Like, then I started feeling like I was being judged and he thought I was fat. And I was like, it was just like, it was so weird and uncomfortable. And I don't know, like, it just was not good first date vibe. So I ghosted him and I don't care.
5: I probably would have as well.
6: I'm like,
5: pretty good reason. Valid.
4: Shocked.
3: I'm sorry, Chloe. Like, are you serious? You ghost. That's
4: oh my God. Are you on the?
3: I'm sorry, guys. Was I not allowed to like jump in yet?
1: Because that was fine.
2: You can.
1: That was fine.
4: Well, it's crazy that you think that you can just like call the radio station and like get me to come back on. I don't understand what you're. Yeah. I ghosted you for a reason you should know that because
3: you wouldn't call me back. I've been trying to figure out what has happened since our date.
4: Well, now, you just
3: like this.
4: It's like not that hard to figure out what happened when you're trying to get me on a GL1P.
2: That's a little GLP-1.
5: Whatever they are about it.
3: It is a GLP-1. I was going to say if you're going to call me out on that, you at least get the acronym right.
2: Oh, boy.
4: Oh, I'm sorry. I'm not like super up to date with that. And like, who cares if I put one letter in front of the other? Like, that was so inappropriate for you to do. And
3: yeah, I'm obviously sorry about wanting to try and prioritize your health. You know, I was just telling you what worked for me, and I was trying to be helpful. You know, maybe it could work for you too a little bit.
4: You're trying to lure me into your cave of GLP-1 girls that are like wrapped around your finger, and you're like raising them up as part of your army.
7: Ozempic is proven to lower A1C.
3: I wouldn't have even brought it up if you hadn't been the one to bring up that you wanted to get healthier.
4: What? So I did not bring it up.
3: Wow. You were talking about how you were having trouble at the gym or you were a little bit of this and that. And, you know, I was trying to be helpful. I'm a thoughtful guy. And like I said, I've helped out a lot of the people. So it helped me out.
4: I think
3: I'm not ashamed to say that.
4: You totally just misinterpreted my words because I said I was interested in getting healthier. And getting healthier doesn't mean taking some random drug from a man I've never met to lose weight. I was talking about like wanting to go on walks after work and like get out more and go to the gym more.
2: So Chloe, why did you kiss him goodnight, Chloe, if he was such a bad date?
4: I mean, to get him like out of like just I mean, he's cute, like whatever, but I'm just like
6: the
4: I'm
6: pity kiss is a real life thing.
2: Yeah, sure.
5: Also, I don't understand, Bobby, why you're like so blown away. Like, do you understand the message you're saying to someone when you push that on them?
3: I didn't push it though. I mean, she brought it up, and I was sharing my experience and the experience of it's been over 30 now. I have 34 people that I've shared this with, and it's like,
4: oh,
3: I mean, come on, you want to get healthy.
4: So I have a question,
3: I've
4: Bobby.
3: Healthy.
4: Did you go on 34 first dates with these women to get them hooked? Like, I had to kiss them to get him to leave. That is creepy behavior.
3: Okay. Like, you seemed really into that kiss, so like, don't bullshit because we're on the radio and be like, oh, I, you leaned in. You threw some tongue back at me. So it's not
4: inappropriate.
2: It is really inappropriate.
5: Hey. Oh, Bobby, I don't like you anymore.
3: Not just
4: I don't like Bobby either.
3: Just totally disappearing.
1: Okay, so no second date with Bobby. But I got to tell you guys something. Like
4: me, absolutely
1: as,
4: not.
1: As someone who takes GLPs and what I've learned a lot about, there's a lot of healthy people that are in shape to take the GLPs. It's because not only does it curb your appetite, but it does all these other things. It helps your liver. It does all these so there's people that are in good shape that take GLPs. But I will say that if you're on a date with a woman, I probably wouldn't bring it up for a while. Mm. Like maybe not even on the first date.
2: Certainly not over and over.
1: Not
2: again.
1: Over. Yeah. Not. But like there are lots of benefits to GLPs.
3: It felt like she wanted the help. And Chloe, right. If you change your mind after we're off the radio and you want to text me and you will still be
4: hearing from me.
2: 30% off.
1: Actually, I got a deal.
2: Oh, yeah? Better than Bobby's? Bobby sounds pretty straight.
1: Dude, let me tell you, the deal I have at Viro Wellness.
2: Yeah, go on. I want to hear about that.
1: If you do, I think it's JJR20,
2: uh-huh.
1: And you get 20% off for life.
2: How long?
1: For life, for real. Chloe, are you interested in that?
5: Oh, my God. Don't do that.
1: I start selling Chloe. Chloe, hear me out. I got a better deal for you than Bobby.
2: I thought you wanted to be healthier.
1: ViroWellness.com, promo code JJR20 for life.
2: For life?
1: Yeah, for life. All right. So no second date. Bobby, Chloe, thanks for jumping on there with us. You guys are awesome. But obviously no second date.
4: No.
1: All right. Second date update, John Jane Rich.
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2: Rich and I were in Reading this weekend, right? We had a... What do you say we had? We had like an appearance. We were hanging out with everybody.
3: Yeah, it was a station promotion. Sold out.
2: The owner of the radio station picked us up. His name is Dave Shakes. Great guy. And he wanted to go to dinner. So we're like, okay. So we go to dinner at this kind of this new Italian restaurant. And Rich and I ordered the same thing. Because, you know, I'm really... Italian food, I'm trying to eat healthy. And it's really hard to eat healthy Italian food, right? It's delicious, but... But on the menu, there was a ribeye, which is a steak. If you've ever been in this situation, I was like, I don't want to order anything else. I just want to eat the protein. So I ordered the ribeye. And Rich ordered the ribeye. And the boss did not. And the ribeyes were one of those with the most expensive thing on the menu.
0: No.
2: Right?
3: Yeah, and he just got like a side of rice.
2: And then he orders a bottle of wine. I was like, I'm not drinking. And Rich was like, I'll have a bottle of wine. And then I see this today. Here's what not to order at a dinner with your boss.
3: Uh-oh.
2: Like, for real.
0: Is it the ribeye?
4: That's like the number one thing.
2: Peyton, no joke. The number one thing on this thing of what not to order when you go to dinner with your boss, steer clear of the most expensive items on the menu, including market price specials, especially when you don't know the cost.
0: Yes.
2: That's what the ribeye was, the most expensive thing on the menu.
0: No.
3: Ooh, sorry, Dave Shakes.
2: The good news is I ate the rest of Rich's food because, you know, usually Rich doesn't eat all the food.
3: I can't eat that much steak.
2: Number two on this list of what not to do when you go to dinner with your boss. Drink alcohol. And Rich had a glass of wine.
4: I think that if your boss orders a bottle of wine for the table, you can have a glass of wine.
0: Totally, that's different.
4: And if your boss orders a cocktail, you can also get a cocktail.
0: I think that's like you have to take the boss's lead on that. If the boss does not order a cocktail, you don't either.
4: Uh-huh.
2: Don't order multiple courses if your boss is only ordering one. Follow their lead.
3: We got appetizers too.
2: We got appetizers. I got a salad.
3: I had the pistachio gnocchi, which was delicious.
0: You guys get this 5-course meal.
2: I know.
0: Like, I'll just get the rice.
2: It says, finally, skip foods that are messy or difficult to eat. The goal is to enjoy the meal while keeping the focus on the people at the table. So I don't think we ordered anything messy.
3: No.
2: But man,
3: knife and fork that one. But we broke all the other rules.
2: Why couldn't we read this before we had our dinner?
3: I mean, I totally would have gotten just, you know.
2: I just would have had the salad.
4: That would have not changed either one of your minds.
3: I'm stuck with the charcuterie board.
2: Oh, yeah, we had a charcuterie board, too.
0: Oh, my gosh.
2: We got a charcuterie board. They brought it, put it right in front of me, and I ate everything but the meat.
4: Oh, wow.
2: I ate all the cheese. I ate all the vegetables, nuts. All the onion, the nuts, everything.
3: And then
2: I was done eating it, and it was just the, because I don't like that prosciutto. I try to save it from ham. I don't know what that is. And I just grabbed it, and I handed it over to his girlfriend. I go, hey, man, here's the. After I ate everything.
3: She ate like too. She only got a Caesar salad with no additives, no steak, no chicken, no nothing.
0: She got the memo before you guys.
3: Yeah, so she had a side of rice. She had a Caesar salad. And John Jay and I are like, we'll have the ribeye, please, with the extra fingerling potatoes.
2: Yeah, that was embarrassing.
3: Oops.
2: Oh, hey, I have a text on the TV show I was watching. So I told you guys I was watching Furious. This person says Furious gets so much better. I'm on episode 2 and I think it's fantastic.
0: Is the season already out or is it like a week by week?
2: I think the last episode came out last night.
0: Oh.
2: So I think they're all out.
3: Oh, that's cool.
2: And it's people that will look familiar to you that are in it. I don't know the serial killer. I've never seen her before, but the main cop, I believe she was in Shameless. And one of the main guys that she's killing, like that she tortures him, is the guy that he's such a lovable character. He's in Deadpool. Peter in Deadpool. He's Deadpool's friend. Heavyset guy, cute mustache.
3: Oh, yeah.
2: He's in it, and he's in a couple other shows. But it's really like creepy, like how she kills people. But it also has this like not scary vibe to it, if that makes sense.
3: Not like Dexter.
2: Like Dexter. When you watch Dexter, you feel safe as a viewer.
0: Yeah, you're not like freaked out.
2: Like when you watch Monster on Netflix of the Ed Gein story, I am not safe as a viewer. I don't want to see that. Does that make sense to you guys? Because that's how I felt with that show. But it's
3: because Dexter's somewhat, you're sort of rooting for him. He's sort of like

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It's Pink and Sober on your Tuesday. Hey, it's Delana. The most romantic song of the summer, for sure. Bruno Mars.

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1: There she is, Taylor, with The Fate of Ophelia. 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And I'll tell you more about that coming up in about 5 minutes. It's a little bit after 11. 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
1: 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By the way, they're going to be at our iHeartRadio Music Festival in Vegas. They're going to be so good. I'd love to get you there. I have a trip for you to win at 1 today. I had a bad

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Hey, Delana with you, and Dead Man's Brewfest is back at Wagner Field on September 25th. You can grab some tickets right now before they sell out.

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Hey, it's Delana. How are you? Did you see the story? Olivia Rodrigo saw one of her fans' messages about, you know, everything she was going through and everything and difficulty of paying tuition. And Olivia came through and paid it for her. Guess it's

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Incredibly sad news today. The legend, the icon, Dolly Parton has passed away at the age of 80 years old. So late.

0: 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You've got, Laura, a happy Starbucks Pumpkin Spice Latte Day for those who celebrate.
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I'm Laura. 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

99.9 Today's Best Variety. It's Laura and Love Pup Bark at Briargate making a comeback on Saturday, September 19th, going down at the Promenade Shops at Briargate. And dog lovers, this one is for you. 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

Only Choosing Texas on My 99.9. That song has spent 19 weeks at number one on the Billboard Hot 100, which means she is officially tied for the second longest leading song in history. Shaboozey and Lil Nas X.

Ariana Grande taking a break from music after her Eternal Sunshine tour, which honestly makes it even sadder that she's not stopping in Colorado. What is up with that? It's my 9.

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1: What's got you smiling today? That's what we want to know. Kimberly, what'd you do?
2: I finally did something I've always wanted to do. I took a metalworking class and I loved it.
1: Oh.
2: I want to set up like an actual workshop in my yard now.
1: Yes, new hobby for the win.
2: I know. I ran across this crazy little ad. It said, hey, you know, you can make a critter at our metalworking class. And I went there and they let me play with blow torches and grinders and mallets. It was amazing.
1: That's so fun. Before you know it, you're going to be opening up an Etsy shop.
2: Well, I don't know, but it's really, really fun. I just want to do it because it's fun.
1: Totally. Well, that sounds awesome. And you have inspired me. I want to go out and find a fun new hobby now.
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0: My 99.9 Today's Best Variety. You've got Laura, and man, black bears have really been out and about this year. I just heard another story about a black bear stealing a gear bag from a fire station here in the Springs. And I like the way Colorado Parks and Wildlife put it. Bears are just a stomach with a nose trying to get ready for winter. They also reminded the public that they should keep food and trash secured, take down bird feeders, keep pet food inside, keep grills clean, and put out trash on pickup day only. Gotta be bear aware.
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And yes, we will have your tickets to that show. So keep it here on My 99.9, today's best variety.

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